will fade eventually. So if our time is running out, day after day, we'll make the mundane a masterpiece. Oh my, my, oh my, my love, I take one look at you, you're taking me out.

0: It's Nightly with Jade and Tyler, and I was just on FaceTime with my boyfriend during my lunch break earlier today, and because it's so freaking hot outside, he's like, yo, I think you need to restart your phone. I'm like, honestly, I think it's the heat.
1: Yeah, that's happened to me a couple times at the pool where my phone, it feels like it's going to explode or like light on fire because it gets so hot. But I saw this on a tech website. They said if your phone gets hot this summer, whatever you do, don't stick it in the fridge.
0: Why?
1: They say, well, first off, they say a lot of repair shops say a bunch of people are trying it, and it creates condensation, which can lead to corrosion and a broken phone fast.
0: I was today years old. Well, thank God you told us that for the summer.
1: Instead, Apple and Samsung, they recommend taking your phone out of direct sunlight, shutting down all your apps and removing the case if you have one, and then just let it cool down naturally.
2: Okay. Nightly with Jade and Tyler.
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11: Back in 2019, I made a documentary for HBO called One Nation Under Stress. And what was true then is still true now. Money and financial problems are consistently ranked as the number one cause of stress in the United States. And a brand new study out of the Mayo Clinic found that worrying about money may age the heart even faster than traditional risk factors. Unlike an acute stressor, such as a short-term work deadline or a brief illness, financial strain is often chronic and ongoing. And because money affects so many aspects of daily life, financial stress can be difficult to escape. Even so, financial stress does not mean you're doomed. It just means you need to double down on the things you know are good for heart health. Diet, exercise, sleep, and of course, not smoking. I'm Dr. Sanjay Gupta, helping you live a better life.

0: hopefully you had a great weekend. It is Nightly with Jade and Tyler. Jade, my weekend, it was poolside the majority. And let me tell you, I found a new little cocktail drink that I've been making.
1: Ooh, put us on, please.
0: So I got a little Tito's, put that in the tumbler, put some ice, and then I've been using this Tropicana pineapple mango. Mm. Oh, it's so delicious on a hot summer day poolside. You can't even taste the vodka. It's crazy.
1: I love that you're being your own bartender as we're hanging out in this, in the layout chairs. This is epic, and I'm definitely stealing that recipe.
0: What's your poolside favorite drink?
1: Tea. I mean, you're just speaking to me, right to me. I love a pina colada. Anything that has any of the citrusy fruits. Mango is definitely, anything mango and pineapple is at the top of my list, and coconut.
0: Do we like frozen or kind of on the rocks?
1: Ooh, I'll take on the rocks if I have to, but I love a good frozen drink. What about you? What are you opting for?
0: Oh, nothing like a nice frozen daiquiri.

0: iTunes.
1: Coming through your speakers.
0: Hey, it's Lizzo.
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3: 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I'm Beyonce.
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5: Turn it up, everyone.

0: You know, I think millennials, we're the last kind of hardworking generation. And I feel like it's not because that's us. I feel like we got that from our parents. Yep. You think so, Jade?
1: Absolutely, 100%. They raise us a type of way. And sometimes I'm just like amazed by the stuff that Gen Z dares to ask because I'm like, I could never. Maybe I could learn something from that, though.
0: Yeah, so I saw this and I was like, yes, this checks. It says Gen Z call out of work for 6 reasons that millennials didn't realize were okay. The first one, which, I mean, we can, I got it. I get it now. I mean, the first one on this list, it's to take a mental health day. And I side with that. If you need a mental health day, like if you really, I'm talking like really, really need one. Like, I'm not saying like you left your lunch at home or you got a tummy ache. You need to get your mental health. I'm talking like if you're crying, you're depressed and you need, you know, a day, I think you could take a day.
1: I have to agree with that 100% because there are some times that we have really powered through things that it was like, man, we really need to reset and recharge. And I know that sometimes it feels like things are just like world ending in the moment and that nobody else is going to be able to cover for you. Trust and believe they'll always find a way. If so,
0: management is terrible. That's no reason to call out. You know, sometimes you're gonna have a boss that sucks. You just gotta kind of deal with it.
1: Yeah, it just is what it is.
0: Or the common cold. I mean, I think that changed after the pandemic. They're like, oh, if you got the sniffles, don't come into work. I'm gonna be honest with you, Jade. In 4 years of being here in this building, I haven't used one sick day in 4 years. Not one.
1: T, I'm with you. I'm like, I'm pretty sure I was the first in my whole building to get COVID, and I was also the lab rat, the first one to come back. Y'all have heard us, stuffy nose and all. You gonna get this voice one way or another.
0: And we'll end on this one. They don't get paid enough to bother. Like, they're just like, I'm not making so much money. So, well, especially if it's one of your first or couple jobs, you know, the pay is gonna suck. You're not gonna make $40 an hour right out of high school.
1: Right. But I think that's probably the one that you and I, Tyler, agree. Like, yo, it's something about them being real hard on, like, I'm not working past my hours. I get it. But at the same time, you're serving yourself, I think, when you work. So it's like, if you want to be lackluster or you want to do the bare minimum, well, you might pay consequences for it. So I do like that they're bringing at least the mental health conversation to the forefront in the workplace, because we could never. That wasn't an excuse for us back in the day.
0: And I think we could kind of put a personal tie to this. We wouldn't be here, you and I know for a fact I wouldn't be, if we didn't bust our ass.
1: 100%. It's going to get you to where you want to go. Either you want it or you don't.
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20: We've all been there, in a boring meeting, a long lecture, struggling to stay awake. 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And that is never a good look. Aside from the obvious, making sure you're getting enough sleep, there are a couple quick pick-me-ups that experts recommend before you take your seat. If you have time, you might try to squeeze in a quick nap, just a couple minutes even. That can increase your alertness. Or try to pop outside for a quick walk, get your blood and your hormones pumping, splash some cold water on your face, or grab a cup of coffee, obviously. 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Of course, you could also make a point to engage in the meeting. You're not likely to fall asleep while you're actually talking. I'm Dr. Sanjay Gupta, helping you live a better life.
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0: It's Nightly with Jade and Tyler. And Tyler, you know when we're making decisions for today and we're like, this is going to affect the future generations. This is going to affect my grandkids, grandkids. I'm so terrified for them. I don't know what the world will be like.
1: Yeah, I was just reading this before we're talking about it. And I'm like, how do you pronounce it? How do you say this year? Scientists give predictions for life in the 2100s? That's what we're calling it?
0: Ooh. Okay, you're going to have to break this down for us coming up next on Nightly with Jade and Tyler.

0: So we're digging into the future here. It's Nightly with Jade and Tyler, and scientists have given predictions for life in the 2100s. I know Jade and I, we won't see that, but maybe our grandkids will.
1: This is scary. I can't even imagine. Like, life is changing so quickly. Life over the past 5 and 10 years has changed so quickly. Remember those terrible AI slop things that we were seeing in the beginning? Every day is getting more and more sophisticated. What does the future hold for us, Tyler?
0: Experts say that significant global warming is more likely than not. This could trigger extreme fire weather across parts of the world, threatening the survival of countless species. Livestock herds can be dramatically scaled back as grazing animals are replaced with lab-grown meat and milk.
1: What?
0: Cultivated chicken, and companies are producing milk with proteins instead of cows.
1: Why do I feel like this is already happening, though?
0: Scientists have even created lab-grown chocolate and coffee.
1: What? This is nuts!
0: I mean, however, there is some good news. Scientists are already developing genetic engineered mosquitoes to suppress disease-carrying populations.
1: I am flabbergasted by everything that just came out of your mouth in the last 30 seconds. You know what's creepy? It's the fact that it's so hard for us to imagine a world where dinosaurs once roamed. And what if that ends up being the case for the cruise 2100 and up? Like, they're like, oh my God, can you believe they used to have lions and tigers and bears? Like, Tyler, what is happening?
0: My mind's a pretzel right now. I don't know what to think.
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0: The speed limit doesn't just protect you. It protects everyone around you. So slow down, obey the law, and keep everyone on the road safe. 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

0: Do you think two people can be in a truly happy, fulfilling relationship without making love?
1: Ooh, like a lavender relationship where they just both support each other and have like a platonic kind of, maybe a romantic love also, but something that isn't super sex fueled. I could see it. I mean, don't elderly people get to that point anyway in their relationships where they're just like, I ain't got time to hump. I'm tired, but I love you.
0: You would be correct because 58% of people said yes, they can be truly happy in a relationship without making love.
1: Wow. I know that anybody between the ages of 15 and 25 is like, oh, hell no. But it's true.

0: am scared to eat anything. It's so funny because, like, I'm unhealthy, but now that we're having a tiptoe around lettuce, I'm like, I want a salad. Like, how do we know what to buy these days?
1: It's funny you say that because for lunch today, I had a cheeseburger and it had lettuce on it, and I didn't even think twice.
0: How do we know what to steer clear of so we don't get this freaking diarrhea parasite?
1: If I'm out tomorrow, you know the reason. But they said these three foods you should skip during the diarrhea parasites: bagged lettuce and salad kits, like, you know, those ones at the grocery store that are bagged. Some officials believe that that's the source of the parasite, and it could be the lettuce inside there. So definitely stay away from that. Berries, they said, like, raspberries specifically are kind of being linked to that. So just stay away from berries for a little bit. And fresh herbs, basil, unfortunately for our taco lovers tomorrow, cilantro have been culprits in the past. I don't know why Taco Bell got the shade thrown at them, but they did. So I'd probably avoid our friends at Taco Bell for a minute.
0: Who at Taylor Farms decided to spread their cheeks and infect all of us? Somebody's angry.

0: you know, it's not like we're staring over people's shoulders, but it's always funny when you see what somebody's phone background is, because you're like, oh, either you discover that they have a partner, they have a beloved pet, or maybe it's just a bomb selfie.
1: Talk about being vain. If you had a selfie of yourself, please, Jade, don't tell me you have a photo of yourself on your phone.
0: I don't. I always have a little motivational quote. Actually, let me ask you, what is your background right now?
1: It is plain, because I don't care. I mean, I do the cutesy thing where, like, on the contact of my girlfriend, I have a picture of us. Like, I'll do that. But yeah. I'm not going to the point of uploading a photo and then changing it. And I guess my MySpace profile. No. 14% of Americans will judge you by your phone background. And absolutely, I'm one of them.
0: That's hilarious. What would make you side-eye somebody's eye?
1: Your favorite celebrity or something like cheesy and, like, just, I don't know.
0: I'm crying. The stands are currently in their settings right now, changing that background.
1: Yeah, like, if you were to have, like a Harry Styles on your phone background. I'm like, is the fandom that serious where you need to be looking at Harry Styles on your background every single day?
0: It might be.
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24: A better life with Dr. Sanjay Gupta.
25: As a parent, when you send your kid off to school in the morning, you know that they're going to be learning, they're going to be spending time with their friends, but New study out of UCSF found adolescents are spending an average of 70 minutes of their school day on their phones. Now, some kids will say they need their phones to help with schoolwork, but this study found that they were spending the vast majority of their screen time on TikTok, Instagram, and Snapchat, not really apps that you're going to be turning to for homework help. Now, the study's lead author said, "Don't blame kids for using their phones at school. Teach them how to resist them. Focus on what they'd get by putting them aside rather than what you're taking away. Explain how phones could hurt their academic performance, and also remind them of this. Nothing takes the place of real face-to-face friendships." I'm Dr. Sanjay Gupta, helping you live a better life.
0: 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That's why we're giving five winners $1,000 to spend on any of your back-to-school needs. Head to our website now to enter this national contest for your chance to win the back-to-school shopping spree.
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6: I'm not going to lie, Ty. Some of these airlines are starting to slowly become the Spirit substitute, because why is everything getting taken away?
7: Yeah, but in a good way, because United Airlines, they said they're nixing some middle seats. Nobody likes a middle seat. They're going to start nixing some of the middle seats and replacing them with a table, which can be shared by two people sitting in the window in the aisle. Let's go.
6: I freaking love it. We've always wanted this.
7: I don't know. I'd pay an extra $25-$30 for a seat with a table.
6: You could play a little Uno. You could spread out a little more, because there's nothing worse than me being in the middle and I wake up from my nap and I'm resting on someone else's shoulder, a stranger at that.
7: Let's go, United Airlines. Now we need the other ones to follow suit.

0: It's Nightly with Jade and Tyler. In case you missed our hangout session with Bella Kay last Monday, you can catch up on all parts of our conversation on our social media, Instagram at Nightly with Jade and Tyler. One of my favorite moments was when she talked about the privacy she's giving up in exchange for the world hearing her music. Take a listen. One of the first things that comes to mind when I think about any up-and-coming artist is that so much of your creativity starts in private. It's you, your thoughts, your MacBook, maybe a voice memo nobody else was supposed to hear. Then all of a sudden, those same thoughts are being streamed by millions of people. What has the transition been like for you going from creating in your own little world to inviting everyone else into it? Does it feel like your privacy is exposed, or is it exciting to know that these people are on the same type of time you're on?
1: It's definitely a combination of both. I feel like it's such an honor to have so many people excited to hear my music. That's something I always like wished and dreamed for. So that is something I will never take for granted. I'm so happy that so many people are excited. But it also sometimes I'm like, oh my gosh, like I'm kind of telling all my, but then I only ever have that thought for like 2 minutes and I'm like, whatever, I don't really care.
2: What's the coolest message or interaction you've gotten to somebody that's been connected with your music?
1: I mean, there's been a lot. I feel like it's been so cool to like have so many people feel connected. One time I had a fan who made me this scrapbook full of letters that they had, a bunch of other fans had written me, and it was the sweetest thing of all time. It was amazing.
2: Adorable.
1: Yeah.
2: That's such a cool reminder that people connect with music in ways you never expect. A song could be 3 minutes long, but for everybody else, it becomes a memory, a friendship, or apparently an entire scrapbook.
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0: It's Nightly with Jade and Tyler. I'm going to quiz you a little bit on this question, Jade. You ready?
1: Ooh, I'm ready. Scared, but ready.
0: Can you give me the definition of diaphanous, this word diaphanous?
1: It's something out of a Harry Potter spellbook.
0: It means characterized by such fineness or texture as to permit seeing through. I don't know what that means, but apparently poets, the Poets Society of America, they have chosen the most beautiful word in the English language, and it is diaphanous.
1: I'm going to have to look that up again and try to be smart this week and work that into a sentence while I'm talking to somebody.
0: Yeah, I got to read more books because they have a list, like a top 10, and the only one that I know how to pronounce is love. Like, love's on one of those lists. He's like, I know that word, but the other ones, I'm not even going to try. I'm not even going to sound stupid on the radio tonight.

0: I feel like I'm still trying to process what you were telling us the other night about daylight savings time, and I'm still a little confused, not gonna lie, Tyler.
1: So the U.S. House, they passed the Sunshine Protection Act earlier this week. The bill would make daylight savings time permanent across most of the country, but it still needs to be approved by the Senate before heading it over to the president's desk. AccuWeather is saying that winter mornings would be darker and sunrises would be pushed an hour later. We're on all across the country nightly with Jade and Tyler, so I'll give you a couple things. Like in Florida, Miami, the sun would rise at 8:09 in the winter.
0: Ooh, that's late.
1: Yes. Kansas City, it would raise 8:35, which is super late. Los Angeles would be 8 a.m. So basically what this means, wintertime, we will get less sun in the morning. We'll get a lot of sun in the summertime.
0: It's going to be an adjustment.

0: You know, I don't want to be the bearer of bad news, but you better get your summer travel in because the S word is about a month and a half away for most schools. So you better get on it. Travel experts, they predict a new era of American travel.
1: Well, I'm curious as to what this means.
0: Whether it's a cross-country vacation or a quick weekend getaway, experts say Americans are making their travels more rewarding by making real connections, by meeting locals and learning about their communities and traditions, visiting historic sites, and slowing down and spending more time in each place instead of trying to cram as much as possible in one trip. That's my one thing that I dislike about going to Disney, is because you feel like you have to do all the parks, all the rides. You only have like a couple days to cram it in, so can you really enjoy it?
1: It definitely gets to feeling like work itself. My family is definitely one of those itinerary heavy ones where it's like, good God, I need a vacation from the vacation.
0: Yeah, I'm more of a sit in one spot and chill type of guy.
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4: 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It appears by its own numbers, the U.S. government seems insolvent. 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
18: I read this interesting story the other day, which was written by a colleague of mine, about why so-called, quote, admin nights are the new book club for busy adults. Now, I learned this is a term coined by journalist Chris Collin, who wrote about this life hack in the Wall Street Journal. An admin night is when people come together for a night, a fun night, while holding one another accountable to an assignment. The ones usually considered back burner tasks, the ones that you've been putting off. The person you choose to do an admin night with matters a lot, because that's your accountability partner. That's what one person told us. People love the social aspect because it can bring these boring tasks to light, make them feel more fun, and where you go matters as well. You need to have enough space and hopefully not too many distractions. And again, don't forget to leave some time for fun. I'm Dr. Sanjay Gupta, helping you live a better life.
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0: Jade and Tyler. And T, have you ever noticed, looking back at your history of exes, that you have a type? Or do you not have a type?
1: I don't think I have a type. I've dated all type of colors, shapes and sizes. I've pretty much had it all.
0: I like that. He doesn't discriminate. I feel the same way. If you lined my exes up in a room, I actually think you'd be worried and be like, I don't get it. None of them are alike. Maybe by character, they're all crappy men. Maybe that was the type. But thank God we've left that behind in our 20s.
1: Apparently, there's a psychological reason why you might date an ex and have a type. And we can talk about it next here on Nightly with Jade and Tyler.

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eventually. So if our time is running out, day after day, we'll make the mundane a masterpiece. Oh my, my, oh my, my love, I take one look at you.

0: You know, I love science because we can learn a lot about why we do things the way we do it, or search for somebody that we want to date, why we go back to someone that looks like our exes, Kanye.
1: No, he's got a real problem, Tyler. Damn, you hit that on the head.
0: But there is a psychological reason why people keep dating someone who looks like their exes.
1: Ooh, tell us more. Tell us more. The girls are listening.
0: The experts say many people have a specific type, and sticking with that type can feel familiar, safe, and emotionally comfortable.
1: Okay, I gotta see that.
0: They added that people are often naturally attracted to certain features, personalities, or relationship dynamics. So that's why if they find somebody that they felt comfortable with, they usually go back to it.
1: I can see that. If somebody gives you a familiar vibe of somebody that you had a great history with, maybe it didn't end bad. It ended for some other reason, and you just kind of drift towards that personality type. That I could understand. I think the thing that freaks me out, because I think you and I agree, Tyler, like, it could be a characteristic thing. You could be attracted to kinds of people. For me, I was always a good girl, a rule follower, and I always went for the bad boys. I always wanted the street guys until I realized I will not ride till I die. I will not. But I do find it a little weird when people date people that physically look alike, you know? Because I'm like, there's something there. That's a little strange, right? You don't care who they are as long as they fit the prototype.
0: Yeah, like I'm talking about KFC chicken here. Men often are like, are you a breast or thigh guy or leg guy? Chicken, talking about chicken.
1: That! Chicken and women.
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3: 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The Topical Fruit. 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

0: The Hammer Alley Podcast, an 80s flashback mockumentary. How did they go from top of the rock to rock bottom?
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5: 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All right. We're

0: Yesterday was National Ice Cream Day. Jade, you got a favorite ice cream? I think we talked about this before.
1: Yes, Tyler, I love a little mint chocolate chip. Anything chocolate, I'm with it. What about you?
0: I'm a straight vanilla guy with sprinkles. Just give me a vanilla sprinkles. Nothing crazy.
1: Classic.
0: What else is classic? The McDonald's ice cream machine being down. It seems like every time we go to our local McDonald's, wherever it is. No. Yeah, I would like an ice cream cone, or I would like a McFlurry. Oh, sorry, our ice cream machine's down.
1: Tyler, why don't they just remove it? Like, take it off the freaking menu.
0: Believe it or not, there's a website that crunched the numbers by digging into nearly 6 years of machine status reports. Overall, McDonald's ice cream machines are down 10% of the time.
1: I'm not even buying that. It's giving 97 to 99%.
0: I sometimes just think they're lazy and they won't clean it, so they're just like, it's broke.
1: That's exactly what I think it is. Thank you for dinner, baby. I had a really great time. I really

0: At this point, I don't know who's having more fun at these Hillary Duff concerts, the crowd or Hillary herself. I've never seen her beam like this. Millennials, we are living for this queen.
1: Yes, she's had a huge year, and it seems like every time you see a video of her, she's like enjoying the heck out of it, which is good to see because, yeah, she's, you look back in the early 2010s, she had a lot of hits, and then she kind of just left, and that left us leaving more, and now she's back better than ever.
0: Absolutely, and I'm so jealous you get to see her this week, Tyler.
1: Yeah, it's my turn for a vacation, Jade. I'm going to take a little bit of next week off, and I'm going to take a flight to St. Louis to see her there at her sold-out show in Maryland Heights and also attend the sound check. So I'm going to let you all know I'm going to send tons of videos and photos of the trip on our nightly Instagram page, Nightly with Jade and Tyler. I'm looking forward to it. It's going to be a lot of fun.
0: Absolutely. You guys got to tap into the takeover. Tyler's going to take us with if we can't be there.

0: Speaking of risking it all, I don't think we're living enough, Tyler. It's Nightly with Jade and Tyler, and they say you never know what somebody's doing behind closed doors in their home. You also don't know what's happening in the car right next to you in traffic.
1: Yeah, let me read you this headline. Woman accused of driving naked with firearms and weed.
0: What kind of mission was she on?
1: Well, this comes from WLOX, and I don't agree with them, because in the beginning of the story, they say being caught driving naked with weed and multiple firearms is no way to go through life. I mean, I feel like she's living her best life.
0: She's having a hell of a summer, I tell you that.
1: So we head to Ellisville, Mississippi. 22-year-old Caitlin Maxwell was pulled over by police for careless driving. At the time of the traffic stop, cops were surprised to find Maxwell completely nude and showing signs that she might have been under the influence. With that, a search of the car was warranted. They got her address, they searched the car, and they found some weed and modified firearms.
0: My goodness, Caitlin, what was going on, girl? Tyler, I just need you to put yourself in that position. You know, like when you're driving down the street and you see cop lights turn on behind you and you immediately start flashing like the last 60 seconds of how you were driving, and then they end up pulling over and it's like, whew, that wasn't for me. But it still sends that chill down your spine. Imagine being booty butt naked, firearmed up, with trees in the car. I mean, I would literally crap myself.
1: Plot twist, the firearm was registered to her boyfriend, and they did a search warrant at his place where more guns were found, but at least he had clothes on. So...
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19: Across the country right now, at this very moment, there are probably arguments taking place about who's doing more of the housework, the homework, the shuttling of kids from this activity to that. It's true. By and large, women do more of this than men. But doesn't have to be that way. And if you and your spouse can level that playing field, it's going to make both of you and your kids happier. Psychologist Yelena Kecmanovic says, this might be how you get there. As hard as it might be at first, try to think of your partner like a teammate, not an adversary. Learn how to do some of the chores your partner does to get a better understanding of how much effort something takes. And finally, take the time to acknowledge what the other person is doing. And every now and then, even express your appreciation. That'll go a long way. I'm Dr. Sanjay Gupta, helping you live a better life.
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9: Even for people who fall asleep easily, staying asleep can be difficult. You wake up, your mind starts to race, you can't turn those thoughts off. Sleep experts say there are a few things you can try. Cognitive shuffling. That's when you choose a random, impersonal, non-emotional word. Then for each letter of that word, think of as many words that begin with each letter as you can before moving on to the next one. It distracts your brain from stress. It also mimics the fragmented thought patterns that usually occur as you drift off to sleep. Sensory grounding is something else. That's when you work through things you can hear, feel, see, smell, or taste. That helps you to be in the moment instead of dwelling on the past or the future. Or just do a mental walkthrough of a place you know well. Familiar but neutral imagery that can calm the brain. I'm Dr. Sanjay Gupta, helping you live a better life.
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5: Across the country right now, at this very moment, there are probably arguments taking place about who's doing more of the housework, the homework, the shuttling of kids from this activity to that. It's true. By and large, women do more of this than men. But doesn't have to be that way. And if you and your spouse can level that playing field, it's going to make both of you and your kids happier. Psychologist Yelena Kecmanovic says this might be how you get there. As hard as it might be at first, try to think of your partner like a teammate, not an adversary. Learn how to do some of the chores your partner does to get a better understanding of how much effort something takes. And finally, take the time to acknowledge what the other person is doing, and every now and then, even express your appreciation. That'll go a long way. I'm Dr. Sanjay Gupta, helping you live a better life.
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9: We've all been there, in a boring meeting, a long lecture, struggling to stay awake. No matter how hard you try, you nod off, and that is never a good look. Aside from the obvious, making sure you're getting enough sleep, there are a couple quick pick-me-ups that experts recommend before you take your seat. If you have time, you might try to squeeze in a quick nap, just a couple minutes even. That can increase your alertness. Or try to pop outside for a quick walk, get your blood and your hormones pumping, splash some cold water on your face, or grab a cup of coffee, obviously. If you're not a caffeine drinker, even just taking small sips of water throughout your meeting could be enough to keep you awake. Of course, you could also make a point to engage in the meeting. You're not likely to fall asleep while you're actually talking. I'm Dr. Sanjay Gupta, helping you live a better life.

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7: Even for people who fall asleep easily, staying asleep can be difficult. You wake up, your mind starts to race, you can't turn those thoughts off. Sleep experts say there are a few things you can try. Cognitive shuffling. That's when you choose a random, impersonal, non-emotional word. Then for each letter of that word, think of as many words that begin with each letter as you can before moving on to the next one. It distracts your brain from stress. It also mimics the fragmented thought patterns that usually occur as you drift off to sleep. Sensory grounding is something else. That's when you work through things you can hear, feel, see, smell, or taste. That helps you to be in the moment instead of dwelling on the past or the future. Or just do a mental walkthrough of a place you know well. Familiar but neutral imagery that can calm the brain. I'm Dr. Sanjay Gupta, helping you live a better life.

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Our colors will fade eventually. 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
12: What are the chances you are listening to this while drinking a nice hot cup of coffee? If so, don't let me stop you. For years, we've been reporting on the health benefits of coffee, and that's not going to stop today. A new study, this one out of Harvard School of Public Health, found that coffee and tea could help lower your risk of developing dementia. People who enjoyed 1 to 3 caffeinated cups a day saw the biggest impact. In addition to the caffeine, coffee contains hundreds of bioactive compounds that can influence inflammation, glucose metabolism, vascular function, and oxidative stress. It's also possible coffee drinkers might be doing other things that keep them healthy. Eating a more balanced diet, getting plenty of exercise, sleep, not smoking, or drinking too much alcohol. And finally, staying socially active. I'm Dr. Sanjay Gupta, helping you live a better life.
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0: 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Well, it's a brand new day. We're getting the show underway in the way we always do, by greeting you and saying good morning. I'm your host, Rick Morton, for Hey Morton. There's Adina.
1: Hey Morton.
0: There's D-Rock.
2: Hey Morton.
0: I'm going to start off the show by sharing a hero story. A man in Washington used his own car to stop a runaway SUV on the Interstate 5, which is wild.
2: Yeah.
0: His name is Paul Jackson. He realized something was wrong when he saw the driver having a medical emergency and there was a frightened young child in the back seat. So he used his vehicle to push this into the median and get it to stop.
2: Oh, man.
0: Which is, that's doing a lot with your own vehicle,
2: yeah,
0: right?
2: Yeah, no kidding.
0: Listen to how cavalier he is. And you're like, bro, you need to take this a little more seriously.
3: It was something I didn't even really think about. I just did it. My rescue car, my Batmobile, is a Kia Forte. Perfect for stopping cars.
2: Kia Forte. All right.
0: I mean, it is.
3: I just did it. My rescue car, my Batmobile, is a Kia Forte. Perfect for stopping cars. I saw the car bouncing on the wall. Her face is up out of it. Eyes rolled back in the back of her head. I didn't want anything to go south. Slowly guided her to a stop.
0: Wow.
2: Wow, man.
0: He's, oh, yeah. Definite hero. But I think someone more serious probably would have never intervened.
1: No, yeah, you're right.
2: You're right.
0: I'm not damaging this new Suburban. Yeah. Right? Yeah.
1: I want you to listen to this because there's a new study and it found out that your brain can actually be up to 13 years younger if you just do this simple thing. Take a listen.
4: A study that found people who speak multiple languages have brains that appear 6 to 13 years younger than people who speak only one language. Researchers compared brain scans between groups of multilingual people and people who only spoke one language. The more languages that people spoke, the younger their brains appeared, and the effect was even greater if they learned the languages earlier in life.
0: Wow.
1: Get on it.
2: Wow.
1: I'm not even joking. Start learning that Spanish, French, whatever. Just even a little bit. I was looking deeper into the research. They said you don't have to be fluent in it, but just exercising your brain to learn a different language, whether it's in reading or writing or speaking it. Oh, I want to be younger. Are you kidding me?
0: Listen, good.
1: Wait, that puts me ahead of the both of you, huh?
0: No, because you eat way more processed food than me. And that puts plaque on your brain.
1: I just realized my brain is 13 years younger.
0: No, we see all the DoorDash. You're actually about 10 years old.
2: Yeah, dude.
0: Big sis. They say that's the other thing. If you don't eat processed food, because, you know, plaque on your brain is what causes Alzheimer's. And if you can avoid eating processed food, it will take years off your brain life. And the people that are older that have been eating all those chemicals for all that time, they're like, that has an effect. So I think that learning a new language is so great. It literally grows new fibers in your brain, like new actual tissue grows in your brain when you learn a new language.
1: Crazy.
0: Yeah. Isn't that wild?
2: It is wild, dude.
0: I love that.
2: All right, guys, you guys know
0: that. Adios. I gotta go learn language. Feel younger already.
2: You guys know that I love Apple. Everything Apple. My house is the Apple universe, from television to the desktop to the tablet to the laptop to my phone. But this time I gotta draw the line. Apple in September is releasing the brand new iPhone. It's the iPhone Ultra. It folds, and that's cool. They're coming back with the clamshell look and all of that good stuff. Here's the problem. Its starting price is $2,000. All right, and here's the thing. It comes with everything you don't need and stuff that's missing. It doesn't even have the LiDAR camera. It's got a less camera. It doesn't have Face ID recognition or anything like that. It just folds. And apparently it's got this weird seam down the middle of the screen. You're just paying for a phone that folds. It opens and closes, opens and closes.
1: That's horrible.
2: For $2,000. That's all you have?
0: Yeah, you're right. They're done, right?
2: Like, what are we doing, guys?
0: Well, you know what's so great about Steve Jobs? That, you know, despite being so difficult and all that, he was able to look ahead and go, you know, this looks like the way things will go. And this looks like the simplified way of doing things.
2: Right.
0: And he was obsessed with that to the point of making everyone crazy, but to the point of making everything great.
2: Absolutely.
0: And they've stopped making everything great. They've started trying to make everything.
1: Yes. Now they're kind of behind other brands like Samsung, which already had, or was it the Google Pixel? Sorry. They had the flip phone.
2: I think Samsung started it. Yeah.
1: Yeah. They had one like 2-3 years ago. So it's like, what are they trying to do? Just copy now? Oh.
0: Yeah, I really think that's true as well. And you know what's funny is Apple is known for copying other people.
2: Oh, yeah.
1: But they just do it better.
0: Yes, they've always done it better. Like, look, when MP3 players were out and they're like, we're going to make an MP3 player called the iPad. How many songs
2: does yours hold? Yeah.
0: The iPod, yeah. Oh, mine holds 100. Well, ours holds 2,500. What?
1: Right.
0: Yeah.
2: Exactly. There's no evolution anymore, I don't think.
0: No, there isn't.
2: It's more so of a money grab.
0: Well, here's another problem, too. The guy that designed all their stuff now has his own company.
2: Right.
0: So there's that. And there's that. And they're suing him because they're saying he may have taken some of his information with him.
2: Yeah, you can't burn the tinker, right?
0: No.
2: The head designer, you know?
0: So I think we've kind of moved on from the age of Apple being the cool, new, sleek
1: thing. This is
2: it. And it's sad because I used to watch all those, you know, the, when they do the meetings and, oh, here's our new products for this month or... Oh, but not anymore, dude. I'm just, we're priced out and we're evolutioned out because there's nothing new.
0: And one more thing. You know, I said,
1: no.
0: The iFork.
2: You're like, oh. What? Like,
0: dang.
2: It's a spork, actually.
0: Yeah. Does it all. It tracks your calories with every bite. You're like, I don't want to do that.
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1: Charlie Sheen's daughter, Sammy Sheen, is breaking it down why she's not a Nepo baby. And I actually believe her. You're going to find out in just a minute. But first, Jelly Roll and Bunny XO recently just finalized their divorce. So I guess it was real. A part of me thought it was all sort of fake or something, or they wouldn't go fully through with it. It's officially all done. We don't know all the full details, but they are splitting things like their homes, their cars, and even an aircraft. Jelly Roll apparently is going to make a one-time confidential lump sum payment to Bunny, so there won't be any alimony claims in the court or anything like that. And they did also agree they made an agreement that they will not trash talk each other in the media. That was a part of this divorce settlement.
0: Which tells you there's stuff to be said.
2: Oh, yeah.
1: Definitely. Yeah. Oh, but, you know, maybe down the line. Maybe it's like the first 5 years or something.
2: Like an NDA or something.
1: Right? But Jelly says...
0: It would get dirty, too. Like, he's responsible for that Taco Bell diarrhea. Yeah. Like, what?
3: What? Well, that was lettuce. That was lettuce. It wasn't me. Wow.
1: Yeah, chill.
3: Yeah.
2: So dang.
1: Charlie Sheen's OnlyFans model daughter, her name is Sammy, she posted a video about how upset she gets that people make comments like, oh, well, you get daddy's money. Oh, you're a Nepo baby. It's all his money. She's saying, no way. Listen to this.
4: Look, if I had daddy's money, I would own it, okay? I would let you guys know this man has not given me a dime in over 4 years. I have been fully financially supporting myself since I was 18 years old, and I found out that he bought my sister a car in cash, okay? So I asked him if he could buy me a horse for the same price, and that was the last time we spoke, and that was like a couple weeks ago. So if that doesn't put into perspective that my father doesn't help me with anything, I don't know what does.
0: All right, listen, I gotta be honest with you. I think that's probably true. Guess who else parents didn't help when they're 18? Most kids!
3: Right.
0: You're an adult. Can you imagine at 18 looking at your parents going, well, can I have a horse then?
3: Right.
0: When you're 18?
3: That's proof. I'm not a Nepo baby.
0: Yes. He bought her a car. I got nothing. I wanted a horse. I didn't even get a horse. Hello, I'm 19. I'm barely grown up.
3: Wow.
0: Really? Well, seems like on OnlyFans, seem pretty grown up.
1: Wow. Oh,
0: yeah, so. Oh, boo-hoo. I'm sorry. I just stepped on my minuscule violin. I was going to play it for her, but it's broken. Oh, my gosh. That's a lot. See, proves I'm not a Nepo baby. Yeah. Wow. I believe her like you, Adina.
1: I definitely believe her because, listen, she ended up on OnlyFans. That's rough, man.
0: Yeah, but that was still before she did that because she and her mom were going to do it,
3: yeah,
0: right?
3: It was a
0: she did it, and then her mom's like, I'll get in on it because the money's easy. And she's like, yeah, which tells me money had been easy for up to that point.
3: Yes.
1: Yeah, up till she was 18.
0: Yeah, you're not a Nepo baby at 18 because you've already enjoyed all that. Now you're a Nepo adult. If you're getting... Oh, wow.
5: There was a super blood wolf moon, and a lot of people were posting photos of it on Instagram. Then the moon was like, OMG, untag me. I look so big.
1: That's your Daily Dirt.
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2: Good morning, I'm Matt Barber with your ABC 12 News headlines. The Flint Township Board of Trustees has voted in favor of a proposed name change. We told you back in 2022 the Downtown Development Authority took a survey of businesses and residents to get ideas for a possible name change for the township. Some community members spoke at the meeting in favor, saying they didn't want to be connected to the city of Flint because of the Flint water crisis and other connotations connected to Flint that they believe gives the township a bad rap. The resolution passed 5-1 and will appear on the November ballot. There is no official proposed name at this time. We will keep you updated. More than 1,000 new cases of cyclosporiasis have been reported in the state of Michigan as the lettuce recall widens and concerns grow over contaminated produce. Health officials say the outbreak is linked to shredded iceberg lettuce from Taylor Farms in central Mexico. The FDA confirms the investigation is focused on the supply as major restaurants and grocery chains remove affected lettuce from shelves and menus. We'll keep you updated.
3: I'm Matt Barber, ABC 12 News on CK105.5.
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8: This is meteorologist Kevin Goff. We'll see a mix of sun and clouds today with scattered showers and thunderstorms, dropping some brief heavy rain. Look for temperatures in the upper 70s to around 80 with a west wind turning to the northwest late in the day, 10 to 20 miles per hour and some gusts higher. Overnight, partly cloudy, cooler and more comfortable, low to mid 50s, partly sunny on Wednesday with highs in the mid 70s. And a northwesterly wind, 10 to 15, still a bit gusty.
9: 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CK105.5. Anything you ask us, we'll answer. 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
10: Kimberly asked Hey Morton, have any of you been in a natural disaster?
9: Wow, you know, I thought about it here for a second. So Mount St. Helens, when I was a kid, it blew up. I got grounded because my stepdad had told me, like, quit throwing the ball against the house. And because I was really like, you know, with basketball, and like 20 minutes later, it sounded like that's exactly what I was doing.
10: Oh.
9: And he said, all right, go to your room. I told you. I said, I didn't do it. It was a big boom from outside. He's like, yeah, right. And then, you know, the TVs come on and I'm told you.
10: I told you so.
9: Earthquake. I mean, how was he going to know that? We didn't know what the big boom was from at first. And then you're like, oh, wow, Mount St. Helens. So there's that one. In Palm Springs once, I had a lightning strike about 20 feet from me and set a palm tree on fire.
10: Whoa.
9: And it knocked me down in a giant puddle of water that was right there because it had been raining. So it was a big puddle of water, was raining. And they always say lightning, it knocks you down. It didn't knock me down, like hit me, but I think it's just so loud and so close, it like snaps. It's like snap. And then you hear the thunder immediately. And it's so loud, you cower in fear and jump to the ground. And that's what I did.
10: Wow.
9: Into a giant puddle of water. I was soaking wet. In a lightning storm, you're like, I want to get inside right away. Yeah, I looked up and the palm tree was on fire. I was like, oh my gosh.
10: I got to get out of here.
9: Yep. I've been in two fires where I had to evacuate my house. Ooh. I was in three or four serious earthquakes where like buildings had fallen.
10: My God.
9: I know. I'm sitting here thinking like,
10: you have like nine lives.
9: I know. And then I don't know if you remember, but it was, gosh, it was over a year ago, but I had to go outside because I'm standing there and I'm like, what is going on here? And it's because we were in a tsunami warning and there was a tsunami on the island. The Hawaiian Islands had like a big tsunami warning. Remember that?
10: Oh my gosh. Yeah. We were so worried about you.
9: Yeah. We had to go outside and like the sirens are going off and we're like, whoa, this is unexpected. Yeah, so it was really, really something.
10: Man,
9: so,
10: yes,
9: so
10: I've been in a few. You lived through it.
9: Yeah, and yet I've never been harmed from it, so.
10: Wow.
9: The guy, clean record.
10: Yeah.
9: Yeah.
10: Amazing.
9: But, yeah, I've seen a few. So, you know what, that one, though, you can't really call it a natural disaster, because it was just people being scared, and then we were safe. We just evacuated and nothing happened, so that one doesn't really count, but the others were legit.
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0: 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Oh, yeah, guess words, baby. 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And we'll start off with Julio. You get to guess who you want to play with. Is it going to be D-Rock or Adina? You get to choose. Julio, who's it going to be?
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0: All right, 30 seconds on the clock, my man. Say pass if you get stumped. On your marks, get set, go.
2: You take Advil or Tylenol when you're in...
1: pain.
2: Yes, your GPS will tell you your exact...
1: location.
2: What color is the sky?
1: Blue.
2: This is a stringed instrument that angels play.
1: Harp.
2: Yes. Tiger Woods plays what sport?
1: Golf.
2: This paper prints out after you purchase something. It's called a...
1: receipt.
2: Yes. If you're not on time, that means you are running...
1: late.
2: This is a place where you check out books.
1: Library.
2: Yes. If I tell you a joke, I hope you...
1: laugh.
0: Laugh is right. Time's Ooh. Up. You got 8 today. Wow. Really good. 8 words. Not bad.
2: Good job.
0: You got laugh right after the buzzer, which is still, you got the word right, just not in time. So 8. I would feel, Julio, I'd feel good about that score. Is that how many you thought you'd get? Or?
1: Yeah, this is like the third time I play, so I usually get like 7 or 8.
2: All right, Vet.
0: Yeah, all right, there it is. Didn't choose Adina. I don't know why. Have you played with Adina before?
1: Yeah, I did once. We got 7.
3: Okay.
2: Wow.
0: So yeah. He's a good player.
2: It's him.
0: The bottom line, it's Julio.
2: Yeah, yeah, for sure.
0: Right, well, Cassie's waiting to play. You know how this works. We'll put you on hold and see how Cassie does. Cassie, you and Adina need to get 9 to win. Can you do it?
4: We got this.
0: All right, 30 seconds on the clock. Say pass if you get stumped. On your marks, get set, go.
3: You strike a blink for the camera.
4: Close.
3: Yes, you fry eggs in a frying...
4: can't.
3: Yes, the movie blank says action. It's the guy that's the...
4: pass.
3: Okay. You blank someone a love letter with a pen and
4: right.
3: paper. Yes. You lay out in the sun to get a nice...
4: can't.
3: Yes. You... oh, you carry a brief blank with you.
4: Case.
3: Yes. You look on a computer blank all day. Oh.
4: Screen.
0: Yes. Screen's right, oh. You guys... even if I gave you that one, it's a little bit after the buzzer. It's not 9 and it's not 8. It would have been 6 because you passed on the word. This is Steven Spielberg is a movie, what? Producer and...
4: actor.
0: Director.
2: Director.
0: Is a, yeah,
2: there you go.
0: A director. It's a tough one. I don't know what other you would say, a director.
2: Action was the best one, I think.
3: Yeah.
2: Yelling action.
0: Yeah, the guy that yells action is the director. I don't know.
5: Is he? Yeah.
0: Yeah, like, right? Well, you know what's great? We're all confused.
2: Yeah, sure. And,
0: that's not uncommon.
2: So, <There's that. laughs>
0: I thought you guys actually did pretty good. I thought you pretty good. Cassie, I think you should call and play again.
2: For sure.
3: Yes.
0: I mean, even with that stumper, you still did pretty good.
2: Yeah.
0: You got 6. So
4: yeah.
0: It could have been almost 9.
3: Again. We got to get to do a redo, yeah.
0: Yeah. It's Dina's on one big long redo. So call back. Be a part of it. Here, I'll guess words.
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1: Okay, we're about to prank call Mark. He works at a sporting goods store. I'm going to call him and say, hey, I'm almost there. I need you to help me set up a photo shoot with all your camping gear and outdoor so it looks like I'm camping. Grab some employees.
2: Oh, wow. Oh,
1: I don't want my wife to know I went to Vegas, so I need to recreate a photo as if I was camping.
3: Oh, man.
1: That's where I told her I was. It's our phone prank. The phone, Jibba.
4: This is Mark. How can I help you?
1: Mark, listen, my name is Rick, and I'm about 20 minutes away from you guys. I wanted to come by the store, but before I do, I have a quick question. Do you guys, I know I saw one time you guys had like a full camping setup where it had like some foldable chairs and like a little, do you guys kind of have that going right now? Do you have like a setup where it looks like a campsite kind of?
4: Yeah, we have that on display right now. Is there something in particular you're looking for?
1: You know what I really like to do is I'd like to come by, and I just like to get in and like kind of try it out and really get a feel for what my setup would be like if I decide to do some camping, if that's all right.
4: Oh, yeah. You can come by and check everything out. You know, we do have a couple of tents on display, so okay. You can definitely check them out. And, okay. You know, we can help you out, pick one out that's right for you.
1: I also have another request. You also saw all the outdoor clothing and stuff. Would it be all right if I tried some of that clothing on and got some pictures in that setup just to get an idea of what it would look like?
4: You mean just like with the tent?
1: Yeah, like just me. I'll put on some of the clothes. I'll get in the tent and you guys could snap a few photos of me just kind of like, hey, I'm sitting here camping and it's good.
4: Okay, well, I mean, you can definitely try on the clothes in the dressing room. Okay, so are you not looking to buy anything today?
1: No, I am. No. I'm looking to buy. I'm just trying to get a feel for what it would look like before I decide what tent I'm going to get, you know, the whole setup.
4: I guess you could come by and do that. I mean, we normally don't have people do that, but right. I
1: understand.
4: Guess it should be fine.
1: Okay, and one quick thing, too, and this would really help me out. If you could just grab a couple of the employees there, have them throw on some camping gear, and we could kind of set up like a, kind of like, it looks like we're all camping and we're having like some hot dogs and beers or whatever, just having a good time. Just grab a couple photos like that real quick.
4: Okay, well, I mean, we can't start up the grills or anything. And
1: No. You don't start up the grills. We're kind of creating a photo of what it looks like if I were to go camping. You know what I mean? And they'll just tip up the beer up their mouth and hold up the hot dog like, we're having a good time. And just grab a, if it should take a couple minutes, just a quick photo.
4: I can't take my employees away, you know, to take pictures.
1: It'll just take a second.
4: Especially like that.
1: Listen, you would be helping me out a tremendous amount. I'll give the guys all a little tip or something. It'll take like 5 minutes.
4: No, we wouldn't be able to do that.
1: Oh, come on.
4: Like I said, I can't have the employees.
1: Listen, I'll give you guys, I'll tip. Trust me, you would be helping me out a lot.
4: No, that's not something that we'd be able to do.
1: You can totally do it.
4: You're welcome to come by and you can
1: totally do it. I'm going to pick up some hot dogs and some beers. Just get a close-up photo of me, two or three guys. We're wearing the camping outfits, put a little dirt on our faces, and pretend like we're drinking and having a good time. Mess up our hair, okay?
4: Yeah. Unfortunately, we wouldn't be able to do that.
1: Please.
4: Like I said, you're more than welcome to come by. I mean, is there something particular that you're doing this for?
1: I'll tell you the truth, all right?
4: Uh-huh.
1: And you can't tell anybody this. I told my wife I was going camping, but instead I went to Vegas. And she would be livid if she found out I went to Vegas. So on my way home, she just texted me, hey, can't wait to see pictures of your trip. I don't have any pictures. So if we could just do one or two photos real fast, I could show those to her. Everything would be fine. And trust me, I would make it.
4: I can't do that, sir.
1: Listen,
4: I apologize.
1: I'll tell you what. I promise. I'd tell you what I'll do.
4: You can check out
1: I'll buy the tent. I'll buy the clothes. I'll give you guys the beer.
4: Right now,
1: you can have.
4: So
1: I'll give you the beer. Come on. You can understand. Have you ever been in? Are you married?
4: I am.
1: Okay, then you know what I'm talking about. You've lied to your wife before, right?
4: Sir, I gotta go now. Like I said, you know, you're more than welcome to come.
1: Can
4: in,
1: I at least? Could I at least?
4: Me,
1: okay. Could I at least okay, let okay. you know that it's not real? This is a prank call.
4: It's a what?
1: It's a prank call. It's the phone, Jibba. It's Rick.
4: Oh man. You have me going. I thought someone was going to come in here and start using the grill and everything.
1: Come on, man. We'll make some smoke. It'll look real. It'll be great.
4: Well, now I'll take that beer.
1: All right.

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0: It's the Hey Morton Show on CK 105.5. Here's what's trending, what you'll be talking about when you get into work. I asked you, how much money would it take for you to risk getting stuck in a porta potty? You said $1 million to Dina, $10 million for D-Rock. Well, there's a man in Kansas City that he doesn't demand that much. He got stuck inside one of these toilets, and he told rescuers he was trying to retrieve something that was very important to him. Now, last week we heard of a guy that dropped expensive sunglasses in and ended up falling in.
1: Yeah.
0: Okay, well, this wasn't that, but...
2: Knocked again. The man inside said he was not going to get out. They looked inside and didn't see anybody. The lid was closed. No one was in the restroom. It kind of startled them. All of a sudden, a head popped out of the toilet and he said, "I'm in here." He told them he was retrieving a Mountain Dew bottle that he dropped in from the night before.
1: What?
0: Mountain Dew bottle, yes.
2: Mountain Dew bottle that he dropped in from the night before. After it was cut open, the man was able to exit the toilet. Fire department did hook up water to their truck and gave him a free shower.
0: I'll bet they did. From about 40 yards away.
1: Wow. This is unbelievable.
0: Dude, he was going for Mountain Dew.
2: Dropped in from the night before.
0: Yes, a bottle of Mountain Dew.
2: Retrieving a Mountain Dew bottle.
0: Yes.
1: Doing the Dew.
0: Mm-hmm. By the way, once you get it, how do you know it's still Mountain Dew?
1: Oh.
0: You have no way of knowing. You know what, bro? Get a new bottle. By the way, it must have been something else.
1: It had to be.
0: Mountain Dew's your excuse. You dropped something else.
1: Ain't no way, man.
0: Yeah, sorry. No drying that out.
1: No.
0: Yeah, it's gone. Two men are suing a North Dakota hospital, and you'll be like, what? Why would these two guys do that? 38 years earlier, they believe they were victims of medical malpractice because of a DNA test.
3: January 26, 1988, only Kyle and I were born in that hospital that day. It's the only time we've ever been together.
4: My aunt Martha and I were on Ancestry.com. I had done further DNA testing on my raising mom, Evelyn Newton, that came out conclusively that, you know, she was biologically my brother's mom, but she didn't match with me on the platform. We kind of concluded and said, basically, look, Kyle, you were switched at birth.
0: Yes.
5: Oh,
0: Kyle and Jeremy got switched at birth by accident.
5: What?
0: 38 years later, they found out. It's not good at all. That's awful.
5: That's insane. That's like that show, Switched at Birth.
0: Is it?
5: Really? That's so juicy. Oh, my God. I hope they get a ton of money. Ooh. And then I become like, they would like all become a whole big family.
0: I would think that they would want to just go their own ways.
5: What?
0: Because there's trauma from that. Going, you know what? I was raised by a family I didn't belong to. So it comes down to, is it your environment or is it your genetics to determine who you are?
1: It's so late in the game. You know, like they're grown.
0: Nature versus nurture is the biggest argument ever. Is it the environment you're raised in or is it, do you have genetic tendencies that make you who you are? And boy, these guys did not get to be in the nurture environment that they wanted.
1: They missed that one.
0: Well, here's the thing. You have to look back at your entire childhood and go, what could have been?
1: Right.
5: Well, the only way to know that is become friends with this dude and like, yeah, be in contact and swap stories and like reminisce and just share each other's childhood to see what it could have been.
0: Well, that's like going, hey, remember that guy I crashed into and we both had tragic accidents? I like to get together and go through the crash again.
5: Oh, my God.
0: You don't want to reminisce over that. Yeah. Like, moving on.
5: Trauma bonding.
0: You know. It's bad. Shucks.
6: I heard that a scientist found a super rare Jurassic era insect at a Walmart in Arkansas. Yeah, I mean, it's ancient. And good news, it was immediately hired as a greeter.
0: Oh, wow. All right, I'm Rick, and now you know what's trending here on Hey Morton.
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1: There is a brand new dating show because a guy named Harry is looking to be married. I'm going to share who this is in just a minute. But first, country star Darius Rucker says that he does have a retirement plan. And actually, it might be happening way sooner than you thought. Here's what he said.
2: 2 years. I've been really looking at it. I played 110 shows last year. What am I doing? You know, I still like making records and playing and everything, but I'm really starting to like being home a lot. I'm looking at maybe doing a tour, one more Big Hootie thing, and we have to finish in Williams by Stadium.
0: He's been hanging out with Eddie Murphy too much.
3: Yeah.
0: And Murphy's like, get yourself a nice home and don't go out.
3: Just don't leave.
0: Good on you, man. Yeah. 110 show. How do you play 110 shows? That's show every 3 days.
1: I know.
0: Oh, wow.
3: Yeah.
1: There's a guy named Harry, and he's looking to be married. So Netflix decided this is perfect. We're going to do a dating show just like The Bachelor. We're going to get 20 women. They're all going to hope to be the one he marries.
0: We'll make him stay up late, give him alcohol.
1: Yes.
0: See what happens.
1: Now, if you're like, well, what Harry? Not Harry Styles, of course, but it is Harry Jowsey. The guy is very known for being on a ton of Netflix dating shows like Love Island and The Match. And I don't... Okay. He's everywhere, basically. He's tall and handsome, but a player. Here's the little teaser for the show.
4: August 5th. What do I need at a wedding? Oh, guests.
5: Oh! Hi, you little treasures. Wow, thank you so much for waiting. Hello, how you doing?
6: Hi.
5: I'm Harry.
6: Hi,
5: how you doing?
6: Ellie.
0: This guy is definitely having his honeymoon in Ibiza.
3: Right.
5: Yes. Nice to meet you.
7: I know that Harry has this perception of being a walking red flag. He's a guy's guy, you know, he's been called a womanizer. Obviously, all those things are not something one would look for in a lifelong partner.
0: But there's a camera on, and that's what I'm looking for.
7: Right. Yeah. People can change.
3: Ooh, yeah, that's what it is. The show's about trying to change it.
1: We'll see.
0: Yeah. Yeah. Lockdown Harry, coming soon.
1: He's
0: like, I can't wait for season two. They're like, wait, what do you mean? All the women are like, season two?
3: He's the problem.
1: Oh my God.
0: Some of you might make it to season two. They're like, what?
3: Wait a minute.
0: I thought we're going to get married.
3: Yeah.
0: Damn.
8: A zoo in Belgium recently banned a woman because she's having a self-described affair with a chimpanzee, which is negatively affecting his relationship with other apes. And just a guess here, hers with other humans?
3: Oh. Right.
1: I'm Medina, I'm Hey Morton, and that's your Daily Dirt.
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2: Good morning, I'm Matt Barber with your ABC 12 News headlines. The Flint Township Board of Trustees has voted in favor of a proposed name change. We told you back in 2022 the Downtown Development Authority took a survey of businesses and residents to get ideas for a possible name change for the township. Some community members spoke at the meeting in favor, saying they didn't want to be connected to the city of Flint because of the Flint water crisis and other connotations connected to Flint that they believe gives the township a bad rap. The resolution passed 5-1 and will appear on the November ballot. There is no official proposed name at this time. We will keep you updated. More than 1,000 new cases of cyclosporiasis have been reported in the state of Michigan as the lettuce recall widens and concerns grow over contaminated produce. Health officials say the outbreak is linked to shredded iceberg lettuce from Taylor Farms in central Mexico. The FDA confirms the investigation is focused on the supply as major restaurants and grocery chains remove affected lettuce from shelves and menus. We'll keep you updated. I'm Matt Barber, ABC 12 News on CK 105.5.
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1: This is meteorologist Kevin Goff. We'll see a mix of sun and clouds today with scattered showers and thunderstorms, dropping some brief heavy rain. Look for temperatures in the upper 70s, surround 80 with a west wind turning to the northwest late in the day, 10 to 20 miles per hour and some gusts higher. Overnight, partly cloudy, cooler and more comfortable, low to mid 50s, partly sunny on Wednesday with highs in the mid 70s and a northwesterly wind 10 to 15, still a bit gusty.
2: 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CK 105.5. It's Hey Morton, where every question we ever get asked, we answer in front of everybody. So really, put it to the test. Ask us something you think we won't answer. You can hit us up in the DMs on Instagram at Hey Morton.
3: Zach asked, Hey Morton, how would you spend your birthday if money was no object?
2: What would it be?
3: Okay.
2: I want to hear this.
3: I totally have thought about this. I want to have like an adult version, but kids' birthday party. And by that, I mean, I would have like several themes at once that I didn't get to enjoy as a kid, or I didn't get to have those kind of birthdays. So here's what I would do. I would get a huge mansion with like an incredible backyard that has a pool.
2: Okay.
3: Then I would have a ton of bounce houses. Then I would have probably, I'd say, three different themes. I'd have a pirate theme in one corner. So all things pirate-esque, like if you were to throw a pirate party. One would be Barbie Dreamhouse, for sure. And then the third one would be paintball, because I remember being in middle school wanting to have my birthday at a paintball place.
2: Mm-hmm.
3: And my parents were like, absolutely not. So I would just want all three of those things to come true and have the sickest birthday party and rent out everything. And then, of course, have like lots of drinks and friends and just have fun.
2: Do you know why your folks said no to the paintball? I know.
3: I have no idea.
2: Because they had just helped you escape the war in Bosnia. They're like, maybe not a paintball.
3: True.
2: Adina, if you don't know, her family, her father was in the war in Bosnia and was able to save his family and get to the United States.
3: Man.
2: And their daughter turned around and said, I want to have a paintball birthday party. They're like,
3: I didn't think that through.
2: None of that. Okay? We're not doing that one.
3: I want to be a pirate. I want paintballs. And I want a Barbie dream house. Okay?
2: Could we do a communist dictatorship party?
3: Like,
2: nope, not that either. Yeah. So in any event, okay. See, it's so funny where you're different in your life. Like, here's my birthday party.
3: Okay.
2: I would have a private jet. Money's no object, right?
3: Right.
2: Okay. I would have a private jet waiting. I would tell my daughter to pick two of her favorite families, the families that we get along with, her friends.
3: Okay.
2: Like, pick your two favorite friends you want to spend a week with, and then tell their families, like, hey, grab everyone, meet us at the airport at this time, and get ready to spend 2 weeks in Kauai.
3: Oh,
2: and
3: nice.
2: We've rented a gigantic waterfront home. We'll be flying on this plane. There will be vehicles waiting for us at the airport.
3: Oh, fun.
2: And have a chef to make food and have activities for the kids every day. That would be it.
3: I love that.
2: Yep. And then after 2 weeks, just come back. Massages every day, all that.
3: Oh,
2: so
3: yeah.
2: Everybody gets to just relax. And the kids get to have fun and wear themselves out. And it would be great sunsets every night.
3: I might leave my party to come to that party.
2: Yeah. See? You need to, like,
3: that sounds nice.
2: Pirates and paintball. You left pirates and paintball to come to...
3: Oh, my God.
2: A grown-up party?
3: Wow.
2: Like, who wants nachos? They're like, I'm going to go to Kauai. Thanks.
3: Yeah.
2: Hit us up on Insta. At Hey Morton, H-E-Y-M-O-R-T-O-N.

0: Thanks for making CK 105.5 number one on your presets. Today, it's time to play a game where all you have to do is define whether a word is real or fake. It's called... Alexandra's on the phone. Alexandra, how are you?
1: Good, Morten. Doing good.
0: Oh, well, you know, we're excited to have you. And you know what? All you're going to have to do is say real or fake. Pretty easy. And you get three right, you win. Get three wrong, to the curb with you. We're done. All right? All right. That's fair, right?
1: Yeah. Okay. Yeah, it's fair.
0: What do you mean? It's totally fair. All right, here we go. You have 5 seconds to answer me once I give you the word and the definition, all right?
2: You got this.
0: Here is your your first word. You ready? Nudistarian.
1: I'm ready.
0: Referring to the day before yesterday. Nudistarian. Real or fake?
1: Fake.
0: Oh, that's a real word.
1: Mm. Ooh. What?
0: Yes, it is a real word. Here we go. Here's another word for you. Flectometry. Flectometry. Predicting outcomes based on changes in tone of voice. Flectometry.
1: Sounds real.
0: Nope. That's a fake word.
2: Sound real to me.
0: I know. Sound real to me just the way I said it. Yeah. All right. Here's your next word. Real or fake? Nexorology. Nexorology. The imaginary study of connections between unrelated events. Nexorology.
1: That's fake.
0: Ah, that's good.
3: Oh, nice.
2: Okay, redemption.
0: Right, we're on our way back here. All right, here we go. Viresthesia. Viresthesia. A sensation of freshness triggered by seeing greenery. Viresthesia. Is it real or fake?
1: Real.
0: No.
1: No.
0: No. Not real. Ah, you want to go double or nothing?
1: I'll go double or nothing.
0: Okay, so here's what you're wagering. You get it right, you win. You get it wrong, you have to go, I'm a fool. And are you in the car?
1: No.
0: All right. Well, just have to...
1: I'm at home.
0: All right. Well, there's nothing to this then. You can just scream out, I'm a fool.
2: I mean, you could go in your front yard and do it.
0: Mm-hmm. Yeah. All right. This is for everything. Here we go. Real or fake? Circumlocution. Circumlocution. Using many words where fewer would do. Circumlocution. Real or fake?
1: Fake.
0: No.
3: Oh, man.
0: You gave you so many chances. So out of 5 words today, you got 4 wrong and 1 right. And that's it's a tough game because all these words sound fake. Yeah, you got 1 right. So we have a parting
1: gift. Always look on the bright side.
0: Yeah. Now you just have to say very loud, I'm a fool. Go ahead.
1: I'm a fool.
0: All right. All right.
2: Her cat's like, okay.
0: Her cat's like, I know.
1: Yep.
2: Circumlocution.
0: Well, you know what? You got homework for next week, so there you go. Yeah. Thank you for playing.
4: No dial. No static. Just all the hits. Turn it up. 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

0: You found the good stuff. Hey, Morton is on CK105.5. Okay, we're going to call Janae. Her husband told her he scheduled a carpet cleaning for the house. It's $99 to have their entire big house done.
1: Ooh.
0: I'm going to call her and say we're on our way over. And that she needs to wear latex gloves because I don't want her hands to get wrinkled while she's cleaning the carpet. Hey, for $99, I'm not doing the work. She's doing it. Here we go. It's our phone prank. The phone, Jibba.
2: Hello.
0: Hi, I'm calling for Janae Sanborn.
2: Hi, this is she.
0: Hi, hey, it's Tony from Firsthand Carpet Care. Philip is on his way over right now. He should be there in about 10 minutes, okay?
2: Okay, sounds good.
0: Okay, I just want to confirm that someone's there. They can open the door and they'll be ready to go.
2: Yep, I'm here. I'm here waiting for you guys.
0: Okay, terrific. Now, a couple quick questions. 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
2: Oh, perfect. Yeah.
0: A couple more questions. One, do you have any allergy or reaction to detergents?
2: No.
0: You know, sometimes people react to our detergents. The other question I have real quick is, do you have any allergy to latex?
2: Allergy to latex?
0: Yes. Like latex gloves, latex, anything like that. Do you have any allergy to that?
2: I do not.
0: Okay, perfect. And what size are your hands?
2: They're small. Why is that?
0: Just to size the gloves to make sure they're a good fit.
2: Gloves for me?
0: So, yeah, for your hands on the equipment, because when you use our equipment sometimes, it will get a little
2: Wait, excuse me, I'm going to be using your equipment?
0: Well, yeah, when we come to the house. Did your husband, Mark, when he set this up, did he not explain our service?
2: Of course, he told me you guys were going to be cleaning our carpet, but that's not that I would be using, helping you, like, with your equipment.
0: Oh, well, yeah, that's with Firsthand Carpet Care. We come, we provide the equipment, and we'll even help you move some of the heavier furniture. But after that, you use the equipment, you clean the house, and that's, you know, how we keep it.
2: He didn't mention that. I mean, if I was going to do it, I would have just went and rented one from Home Depot.
0: Well, I mean, honestly, that's how we keep it at $99. You got to kind of figure out for $99, you know, we're not really going to do it.
2: Oh, yeah, he did not explain that to me at all. That's not what I was expecting.
0: Okay, well, I mean, you know, $99. We're not going to be doing the work. I mean, that's a lot more expensive. Well, I mean, for $99, you kind of got to expect.
2: Yeah, but you guys should make it a little more obvious when scheduling the appointment.
0: Well, when I spoke
2: I would have never scheduled if I knew I was
0: going to When I spoke to your husband, Mark, he seemed like he was fine with it. I'm surprised he didn't tell you.
2: Well, of course he did, because he thinks I'm going to be the one doing it.
0: Well, that's between you guys. I'm just saying, for $99, we can't really go clean any house, any size. I mean, we would totally
2: Excuse
0: go
2: me,
0: broke.
2: Are you calling me stupid?
0: I'm not saying you're stupid. I'm just saying.
2: That sounds
0: it
2: like
0: seems,
2: what you're insinuating here.
0: I'm not. I'm just saying it seems kind of obvious, don't you think?
2: No, it doesn't, or else I would have known this if it seemed kind of obvious.
0: Well, how good are you with a broom or a mop?
2: Excuse me, I don't really think that's any of your business. And if you think that I'm going to be cleaning my own carpet, you can just tell your driver now to turn around. And
0: well, it's too late now. I mean, basically, he's almost at your house. We're going to have
2: to
0: charge you.
2: I'm not going to be opening my door.
0: Well, that's fine. He'll knock on your door until you do answer and hand him the $99 check. And there's no refunds once we leave to head to the house. That's why we make a call to make sure someone's there. There are no refunds. Well,
2: I'm no longer there.
0: Well, maybe I'll have to keep knocking because I do know you're there and we'll get a check one way or the
2: if
0: other.
2: If Philip comes, I'm going to call the cops and let's see how Philip likes speaking with the police.
0: Janae.
2: Hello?
0: Yes, Janae. Hey.
2: Yes.
0: We're just messing with you. It's the phone, Jibba. It's a phone prank.
2: God. Oh, thank you. That was so scary.
0: Your husband, Mark, said that you had carpet cleaners coming and we could call and mess with you.
2: I was literally going to call him and kill him. I was like, is this guy serious? I hear these calls all the time and I always thought to myself, they would never trick me. I would never fall for this. And you guys saw me.

0: If it's not loud, you're doing it wrong. CK 105.5.
1: Oh, Adina, it's time to give you your flowers because you were right.
2: Oh,
1: you were right about something.
0: Listen, we need to set this up. Yes.
1: Yeah.
0: We need to set this up properly. D-Rock's about to make an apology to you that he said has been a decade in the making because he said there's something you've been telling him for 10 years that he's ignored you. He's pretended like you don't know what you're talking about. You're overreacting. And so for once, he's going to go, you know what? I was wrong. You're right.
2: Oh, my God.
0: And for the past 10 years, you've been right every time you've said this.
2: No. I can't wait to receive my speech and apology.
1: The reason why, okay, it's deserving, but I'm reluctant to do it because it's Adina and she's going to lean on it. But
0: yeah, he's never going to drop this.
2: Right. Tell me.
0: Hold on. Better do this right. Ladies and gentlemen, here's D-Rock's apology.
1: Adina, I am so sorry because you were 100% correct. That I needed glasses.
2: Yes! Yes! I knew it. I have been telling him for like a decade.
1: That is correct. I am blind as a bat. She has made fun of me for years about how I put on my laptop and I'm DJing and I'm squinting my eyes because I can't see.
0: You can change your name to DJ Cataract. I'm the literal cataracts. What's up?
1: So I'm four-eyed now.
0: DJ Presbyopia?
1: Yeah.
0: Yes. So you're wearing glasses right now. I saw you just put them on.
2: Oh my gosh, correct. I've never seen you with glasses. Let me see this again. Oh my, this is so monumental. We have to post to our Hey Morton Instagram stories because I need my apology on social media as
1: well.
2: Do you
1: see what I mean? This is going to be a campaign for the rest of the year.
2: But also.
1: Yeah.
2: Well, they look great on you.
1: Why, thank you.
0: Okay, so let's give some context to why this matters over 10 years. What happened 10 years ago?
2: I noticed when I first started working with the two of you, D-Rock would squint as he's looking at the computer screen. Now, we all each have like Rick, you have like six computer screens around you, and right, so does D-Rock. But they're kind of far away, and he'd squint, and I would think, oh, maybe he just can't see because they're far away. That was like year one. By year three and four and five working together, I would see him really struggle more and more, not just in studio, but when he would be out DJing, when we would be driving to some event.
0: Right, he'd run into somebody and you'd be like, you didn't see them?
2: But yeah, he'd be really just squinting everywhere we go. And I'm like, dude, this is a bigger problem.
1: I'll never forget one New Year's. It was New Year's Eve. I'm in the middle of my set, right? Party's going crazy.
0: So he's DJing New Year's at a big New Year's Eve party.
1: Yes, and you guys are hosting, the two of you, and Adina grabs my shoulder, whispers in my ear as I'm playing, you know, you should really get glasses.
2: I told him that should be his New Year's resolution one year because I thought, I feel bad for him because it looks like he's putting so much strain on his body. Like, he looks like he's just, like, I can't see. Like, that's what it looked like every time.
0: This is a double apology. So, I'd like to offer an apology as well.
2: Oh, really?
0: Yes, because I never noticed. Not once. I never noticed that. Not even one time did it even occur to me at all. I've never noticed it once. And I sit facing D-Rock. You don't.
1: Yeah, he looks directly at me, dude.
0: I'm sitting here hearing you talk about how much you care and you're concerned. I'm like, geez, maybe I should have noticed once or twice. I didn't realize it was that bad. I never really need to pay attention.
2: Oh my God.
0: Okay, so now where did you get your glasses? Rite Aid or CVS?
1: Literally Costco, seriously.
0: Okay, so you went to Costco.
1: Yeah.
0: Did you get a prescription or just like, hey, let me get the 1.25?
1: Yeah, right now they're just readers. I got the 1.00.
2: Oh, okay, so now, you still have to do a full thing.
0: Here's how we know if you really are losing your vision. And if you're ready to be a dad, how many pairs of readers do you have?
1: Five.
0: Five pairs. That's good. All right.
1: Yeah.
0: That's.
2: Oh, my God.
1: Yeah.
0: Well, that's normal. And here's why. Because you leave them laying everywhere.
1: Exactly.
0: So you have one in the car, one at work.
1: One in the living room.
0: Like me, I have a backup pair of contacts in my backpack right now.
2: Yeah.
0: I also have one in the console of my car. I have a backup pair in the other backpack that I have.
2: Oh, my gosh.
0: Oh, you got.
2: You're ready.
0: Well, here's the thing. What if they fall out?
2: Oh.
1: Totally.
0: Then what? I can't drive.
1: My wife.
0: Yeah, it's more important than you think. Yeah.
1: My wife makes fun of me because she's like, dude, this one's blue, that one's orange. That you're like Al Roker. Why do you have different color lenses? What's going on here?
0: Oh, no,
1: was,
0: really?
1: Yeah, I was just like, no. I just bought multiple.
2: Here come the fashion glasses. D-Rock loves to match color, like everything he's wearing, head
0: his
2: to toe
0: hat,
2: is matched.
0: Hoodie and shoes always match.
2: And the watch.
1: These are matching, actually. But this is not by design, though.
2: They'll be green tomorrow, but orange the next day. Here he comes.
0: Good. I've been waiting to call him Roker forever, and now I have a good reason. What up, Roker?
1: Al Rock. Roker Rock.
0: Oh, DJ D Roker. What up, D Roker?
1: Oh, my God.
0: Oh, man.
1: I knew this was going to be bad.
0: Yep. Apology accepted.
2: Apology accepted.
1: Okay, cool.
0: Yep.
1: So we're cool.
0: And no one has to worry about driving near D Roker anymore.
1: Boom. There you go. I can see you now.
0: I can see you.
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0: 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CK 105.5.
1: You know the iconic dancing in Napoleon Dynamite? Well, the actor just talked about why it was so difficult to do it and what he ended up having to do in order to get it done. I'll share that in just a minute. But first, well, this is so crazy. This is like a whole, I don't know, 180, 360, whatever the number is. But Melanie C, a.k.a. Sporty Spice,
0: okay,
1: just revealed that Victoria Beckham, a.k.a. Posh Spice, designed both of her wedding dresses because Melanie C just recently got married. She says she made one for her legal ceremony, which happened in Australia, and then another custom gown for the big celebration that just went down in England. What's funny about this, like, it's a sweet sentimental moment and all that. However, Victoria Beckham then couldn't make the wedding. Actually, either of them.
0: Oh, really?
1: So she made the dresses, but wasn't able to attend not the first one or the second.
0: Oh, wow.
1: Which makes me think, what you got going on, girl? You can't make one? She had two weddings and you couldn't even make one? It seems a little...
0: She's like, I'll make your dress. I'm not going to that wedding. Yeah. All right. I'm not feeling it.
1: That's nice.
0: To be fair, though, she was at Wimbledon with her husband. She was at the World Cup and he had a bunch of World Cup stuff to go to.
1: True.
0: So, and he's an ambassador for the World Cup, so...
1: Yeah. Well... All right. And I do wonder, did she charge her or was it like a gift?
0: Oh, it's a gift. She wouldn't charge her.
1: I would hope. Yeah. You know the iconic dancing in Napoleon Dynamite? Well, the actor, John Heder, did it all freestyle. In fact, he says...
0: I believe that.
2: Yeah.
0: I watched it.
2: It felt like it.
1: Turns out it was actually a lot harder than it just came across. Because here's what John said.
0: Now, I'm watching it right now. I don't know. Are you sure it was a lot harder?
3: Well, let's see. It was all freestyle. I never memorized anything. I liked to boogie. I liked to just kind of freestyle in front of, like, just farting around in front of friends. I danced until I was ready to puke. And then I'm like, give me some water. And I kicked everybody out. It was like shooting my first love scene. I was nervous. I was like, I want this to be good. And what's the point of having an audience when it's all on me? I just kicked if non-essential, members of the cast and crew out.
0: Well, you know what's funny? The first time they went through and they played the music, right? It's probably easy.
2: Yeah.
0: Like, all right, we got to get close-ups. All right, we got to get this. Probably like the 17th time, it just started getting repetitive and they're like, okay.
1: Yeah,
0: like,
1: maybe.
2: How many twirls can I throw in here?
0: Yeah, because there's a lot. I'm watching the camera angles. There's like 7 or 8 different angles where they're capturing him dancing. And I'm like, these are all kind of from the same spot, but zoomed in and out.
2: Yeah.
0: So they obviously had to do this dance like 7 or 8 times.
2: Oh, it was like a music video. Yeah, for sure.
0: Yeah. Well, yeah, it looks improvised. No lies are told.
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2: Good morning, I'm Matt Barber with your ABC 12 News headlines. The Flint Township Board of Trustees has voted in favor of a proposed name change. We told you back in 2022 the Downtown Development Authority took a survey of businesses and residents to get ideas for a possible name change for the township. Some community members spoke at the meeting in favor, saying they didn't want to be connected to the city of Flint because of the Flint water crisis and other connotations connected to Flint that they believe gives the township a bad rap. The resolution passed 5-1 and will appear on the November ballot. There is no official proposed name at this time. We will keep you updated. More than 1,000 new cases of cyclosporiasis have been reported in the state of Michigan as the lettuce recall widens and concerns grow over contaminated produce. Health officials say the outbreak is linked to shredded iceberg lettuce from Taylor Farms in central Mexico. The FDA confirms the investigation is focused on the supply as major restaurants and grocery chains remove affected lettuce from shelves and menus. We'll keep you updated. I'm Matt Barber, ABC 12 News on CK105.5.
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10: Even for people who fall asleep easily, staying asleep can be difficult. You wake up, your mind starts to race, you can't turn those thoughts off. Sleep experts say there are a few things you can try. Cognitive shuffling. That's when you choose a random, impersonal, non-emotional word. Then for each letter of that word, think of as many words that begin with each letter as you can before moving on to the next one. It distracts your brain from stress. It also mimics the fragmented thought patterns that usually occur as you drift off to sleep. Sensory grounding is something else. That's when you work through things you can hear, feel, see, smell, or taste. That helps you to be in the moment instead of dwelling on the past or the future, or just do a mental walkthrough of a place you know well. Familiar but neutral imagery that can calm the brain. I'm Dr. Sanjay Gupta, helping you live a better life.
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14: This is meteorologist Kevin Goff. We'll see a mix of sun and clouds today with scattered showers and thunderstorms, dropping some brief heavy rain. Look for temperatures in the upper 70s, surround 80 with a west wind turning to the northwest late in the day, 10 to 20 miles per hour and some gusts higher. Overnight, partly cloudy, cooler and more comfortable, low to mid 50s, partly sunny on Wednesday with highs in the mid 70s. And a northwesterly wind, 10 to 15, still a bit gusty.
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16: Kimberly asked Hey Morton, have any of you been in a natural disaster?
15: Wow, you know, I thought about it here for a second. So Mount St. Helens, when I was a kid, it blew up. I got grounded because my stepdad had told me, like, quit throwing the ball against the house. And because I was really like, you know, with basketball, and like 20 minutes later, it sounded like that's exactly what I was doing.
16: Oh,
15: and he said, all right, go to your room. I told you, I said, I didn't do it. It was a big boom from outside. He's like, yeah, right. And then, you know, the TVs come on and, I'm told you,
16: I told you so.
15: Earthquake. I mean, how is he going to know that? We didn't know what the big boom was from at first. And then you're like, oh, wow, Mount St. Helens. So there's that one. In Palm Springs once, I had a lightning strike about 20 feet from me and set a palm tree on fire.
16: Whoa.
15: And it knocked me down in a giant puddle of water that was right there because it had been raining. So it was a big puddle of water, was raining. And they always say lightning, it knocks you down. It didn't knock me down, like hit me. But I think it's just so loud and so close. It like snaps. It's like snap. And then you hear the thunder immediately. And it's so loud, you cower in fear and jump to the ground. And that's what I did.
16: Wow.
15: Into a giant puddle of water. I was soaking wet. In a lightning storm, you're like, I want to get inside right away. Yeah, I looked up and the palm tree was on fire. I was like, oh my gosh.
16: I got to get out of here.
15: Yep. I've been in two fires where I had to evacuate my house. I was in three or four serious earthquakes where like buildings had fallen.
16: My God.
15: I know. I'm sitting here thinking like.
16: You have like nine lives.
15: I know. And then I don't know if you remember, but it was, gosh, it was over a year ago, but I had to go outside because I'm standing there and I'm like, what is going on here? And it's because we were in a tsunami warning. And there was a tsunami on the island. The Hawaiian Islands had like a big tsunami warning. Remember that?
16: Oh my gosh, yeah. We were so worried about you.
15: Yeah. We had to go outside and like the sirens are going off and we're like, whoa, this is unexpected. Yeah. So it was really, really something.
16: Man,
15: so yes, I've been in a few.
16: You lived through it.
15: Yeah. And yet I've never been harmed from it. So.
16: Wow.
15: The guy, clean record.
16: Yeah.
15: Yeah.
16: Amazing.
15: But yeah, I've seen a few. So, you know what? That one, though, you can't really call it a natural disaster because it was just people being scared and then we were safe. We just evacuated and nothing happened. So, that one doesn't really count. But the others were legit. From Clio to Swartz Creek, we're everywhere you are. CK 105.5.

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0: Cruising down I-75 with the volume up. CK 105.5. Oh yeah, guess words, baby. Let's go. D-Rock and Adina are going head to head to see how many words they can get you to say. And we'll start off with Julio. You get to guess who you want to play with. Is it going to be D-Rock or Adina? You get to choose. Julio, who's it going to be?
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0: All right, 30 seconds on the clock, my man. Say pass if you get stumped. On your marks, get set, go.
2: You take Advil or Tylenol when you're in
1: pain.
2: Yes. Your GPS will tell you your exact
1: location.
2: What color is the sky?
1: Blue.
2: This is a stringed instrument that angels play.
1: Harp.
2: Yes. Tiger Woods plays what sport?
1: Golf.
2: This paper prints out after you purchase something. It's called a
1: receipt.
2: Yes. If you're not on time, that means you are running
1: late.
2: This is a place where you check out books.
1: Library.
2: Yes. If I tell you a joke, I hope you
1: laugh
0: is right. Time's up. You got 8 today.
3: Wow.
0: Really good. 8 words. Not bad.
2: Good job.
0: You got laugh right after the buzzer, which is still, you got the word right, just not in time. So 8. Julio, I'd feel good about that score. Is that how many you thought you'd get?
1: Yeah, this is like the third time I play, so I usually get like 7 or 8.
2: All right, Vet.
0: Yeah, all right, there it is. Didn't choose Adina. I don't know why. Have you played with Adina before?
1: Yeah, I did once. We got 7.
3: Okay.
2: Wow.
0: So yeah. He's a good player.
2: It's him.
0: The bottom line,
2: it's Julio. Yeah,
0: yeah,
2: for sure.
0: Right, well, Cassie's waiting to play. You know how this works. We'll put you on hold and see how Cassie does. Cassie, you and Adina need to get 9 to win. Can you do it?
4: We got this.
0: All right, 30 seconds on the clock. Say pass if you get stumped. On your marks, get set, go.
3: You strike a blink for the camera.
4: A pose.
3: Yes, you fry eggs in a frying
4: can.
3: Yes, the movie blank says action. It's the guy that's the...
4: Yes.
3: Okay. You blank someone a love letter with a pen and
4: right.
3: paper. Yes. You lay out in the sun to get a nice...
4: Can.
3: Yes. You... Oh, you carry a brief blank with you.
4: Case.
3: Yes. You look on a computer blank all day. Oh.
4: Screen.
0: Yes. Screen's right, oh. You guys. Even if I gave you that one, it's a little bit after the buzzer. It's not 9 and it's not 8. It would have been 6 because you passed on the word. This is Steven Spielberg is a movie, what? Producer and...
4: Actor.
0: Director.
2: Director.
0: Is a, yeah,
2: there you go.
0: A director. It's a tough one. I don't know what other you would say, a director.
2: Action was the best one, I think.
3: Yeah.
2: Yelling action.
0: Yeah, the guy that yells action is the director. I don't know.
3: Is he? Yeah.
0: Yeah, right? Well, you know what's great? We're all confused.
2: Yeah, sure.
0: That's not uncommon. So,
2: that.
0: I thought you guys actually did pretty good. I thought you were pretty Cassie, I think you should call and play again.
2: For sure.
3: Yes.
0: I mean, even with that stumper, you still did pretty good.
2: Yeah.
0: You got 6. So
3: yeah.
0: It could have been almost 9.
3: Yeah, we got to get to do a redo, yeah.
0: Yeah. It's Dina's on one big long redo. So call back. Be a part of it. Here, on Guess Words.
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24: We've all been there, in a boring meeting, a long lecture, struggling to stay awake. 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If you have time, you might try to squeeze in a quick nap, just a couple minutes even. That can increase your alertness. Or try to pop outside for a quick walk, get your blood and your hormones pumping, splash some cold water on your face, or grab a cup of coffee, obviously. If you're not a caffeine drinker, even just taking small sips of water throughout your meeting could be enough to keep you awake. Of course, you could also make a point to engage in the meeting. You're not likely to fall asleep while you're actually talking. I'm Dr. Sanjay Gupta, helping you live a better life.
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3: 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CK105.5.
4: Okay, we're about to prank call Mark. He works at a sporting goods store. I'm going to call him and say, hey, I'm almost there. I need you to help me set up a photo shoot with all your camping gear and outdoor so it looks like I'm camping. Grab some employees.
5: Oh, wow. Oh,
4: I don't want my wife to know I went to Vegas, so I need to recreate a photo as if I was camping.
6: Oh, man.
4: That's where I told her I was. It's our phone prank, the phone, Jibba.
7: This is Mark. How can I help you?
4: Mark, listen, my name is Rick, and I'm about 20 minutes away from you guys. I wanted to come by the store, but before I do, I have a quick question. Do you guys, I know I saw one time you guys had like a full camping setup where it had like some foldable chairs and like a little, do you guys kind of have that going right now? Do you have like a setup where it looks like a campsite kind of?
7: Yeah, we have that on display right now. Is there something in particular you're looking for?
4: You know what I really like to do is I'd like to come by, and I just like to get in and like kind of try it out and really get a feel for what my setup would be like if I decide to do some camping, if that's all right.
7: Oh, yeah. You can come by and check everything out. You know, we do have a couple tents on display, so
4: okay.
7: You can definitely check them out. And,
4: okay.
7: You know, we can help you out, pick one out that's right for you.
4: I also have another request. You sell all the outdoor clothing and stuff. Would it be all right if I tried some of that clothing on and got some pictures in that setup just to get an idea of what it would look like?
7: You mean just like with the tent?
4: Yeah,
7: like
4: just me. I'll put on some of the clothes. I'll get in the tent and you guys could snap a few photos of me just kind of like, hey, I'm sitting here camping and it's good.
7: Okay, well, I mean, you can definitely try on the clothes in the dressing room. Okay, so are you not looking to buy anything today?
4: No, I am. No. I'm looking to buy. I'm just trying to get a feel for what it would look like before I decide what tent I'm going to get, you know, the whole setup.
7: I mean, I guess you could come by and do that. I mean, we normally don't have people do that, but
4: right.
7: I understand. Guess it should be fine.
4: Okay, and one quick thing, too, and this would really help me out. If you could just grab a couple of the employees there, have them throw on some camping gear, and we could kind of set up like a, kind of like it looks like we're all camping and we're having like some hot dogs and beers or whatever, just having a good time. Just grab a couple photos like that real quick.
7: Okay, well, I mean, we can't start up the grills or anything. And
4: No.
7: Like
4: you don't start up the grills. We're kind of creating a photo of what it looks like if I were to go camping. You know what I mean? And they'll just tip up the beer up their mouth and hold up the hot dog like, we're having a good time. And just grab a, if it should take a couple minutes, just a quick photo.
7: I can't take my employees away, you know, to take pictures.
4: It'll just take a second.
7: Especially like that.
4: Listen, you would be helping me out a tremendous amount. I'll give the guys all a little tip or something. It'll take like 5 minutes.
7: No, we wouldn't be able to do that.
4: Oh, come on.
7: Like I said, I can't have the employees.
4: Listen, I'll give you guys, I'll tip. Trust me, you would be helping me out a lot.
7: No, that's not something that we'd be able to do.
4: You could totally do it.
7: You're welcome to come by and you can
4: totally do it. I'm going to pick up some hot dogs and some beers. Just get a close-up photo of me, two or three guys. We're wearing the camping outfits, put a little dirt on our faces, and pretend like we're drinking and having a good time. Mess up our hair, okay?
7: Yeah, unfortunately, we wouldn't be able to do that.
4: Please.
7: Like I said, you're more than welcome to come by. I mean, is there something particular that you're doing this for?
4: I'll tell you the truth, all right?
7: Uh-huh.
4: And you can't tell anybody this. I told my wife I was going camping, but instead I went to Vegas. And she would be livid if she found out I went to Vegas. So on my way home, she just texted me, hey, can't wait to see pictures of your trip. I don't have any pictures. So if we could just do one or two photos real fast, I could show those to her. Everything would be fine. And trust me, I would make it.
7: I can't do that, sir.
4: Listen,
7: I apologize.
4: I'll tell you what. I promise. I'd tell you what I'll do.
7: You can check out
4: I'll buy
7: stuff,
4: the tent. I'll buy the
7: that.
4: Clothes.
7: You know,
4: I'll give you guys the beer.
7: Right now,
4: you can have.
7: So
4: I'll give you the beer. Come on. You can understand. Have you ever been in? Are you married?
7: I am.
4: Okay, then you know what I'm talking about. You've lied to your wife before, right?
7: Sir, I gotta go now. Like I said, you know, you're more than welcome to come.
4: Can
7: in,
4: I at least? Can I at least?
7: Me,
4: okay. Could I at least
7: okay.
4: let
7: okay.
4: you know that it's not real? This is a prank call.
7: It's a what?
4: It's a prank call. It's the phone, Jibba. It's Rick.
7: Oh man. You have me going. I thought someone was going to come in here and start using the grill and everything.
4: Come on, man. We'll make some smoke. It'll look real. It'll be great.
7: Well, now I'll take that beer.
4: All right.
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0: From Flint to Fenton, we're your soundtrack, CK 105.5. I've got a story I want to share with you. And it is a story that I've heard only once before. And when I was reminded of this story, it blew me away. There's a man played football in high school and ended up, we'll call him Dan.
1: Okay.
0: This man ended up playing football in high school, going to college, graduating, and he had a daughter and then a son.
1: Okay.
0: A loving father. He had met a woman and fallen in love and got married. He would go to work every day and just lived kind of an average life. His kids grew up. He went to their soccer games. He just really had a very comfortable life. And after one of his kids turned 10 years old, he was sitting at home one day and he's watching the television and he looks over and he sees a lamp sitting in the room and part of the lamp is blurry.
1: Hmm.
2: What?
0: And he's like, exactly, what's going on here? And he's squinting and he walks over and he looks at it and it's just blurry. And he calls his wife in. He's like, do you see that? She's like, it looks fine to me. He's like, oh, that is so weird. Oh. He goes back to watching TV.
1: Okay.
0: Well, it stays blurry. And this goes on for a while.
2: Oh, weird.
0: Very weird, right? Something seemed wrong with his eyesight. When he would look other places, though, he could see fine. It was just that lamp that was blurry. This goes on for about a week, and he starts noticing that the space of where it's blurry is getting bigger and bigger. And this is going on, you know, he's taking his kids to soccer.
1: Okay.
0: Seeing his wife when he goes to bed at night. He's like, it's the weirdest thing. She's like, yeah, I don't know what to tell you. I don't see that. Hmm. Well, it starts getting bigger and bigger until that corner of the room is blurry.
2: Wow.
0: The man is telling his wife, something's up here. It gets to the point where he can't stop obsessing over it. He's watching TV late into the night.
1: Okay.
0: He's staring at this corner of the room. He keeps looking over because it's not changing. It's actually getting bigger. And now it's starting to bleed into where the TV is. His wife is thinking there's maybe something wrong with him, and she keeps checking on him.
1: Mm-hmm.
0: Now he's staying up all night just obsessing over that part of the room. He's starting to skip work. His kids aren't coming around.
2: Mm.
0: And now half of the room is all blurry, and he doesn't leave the room at all except to go to the bathroom.
1: This is like a sci-fi movie.
0: He's not eating, nothing. At one point, the entire room goes blurry, and in an instant, he wakes up. He remembers he was on a football field playing football.
2: Okay.
0: And realizes, with everyone gathered around him, that, oh, I just got hit.
1: Whoa.
0: He never had a family at all.
1: What?
0: He had been hit, and in the time that he had been knocked out on the field there, he experienced an entire lifetime in his brain.
2: Oh, my God.
1: That's insane.
0: When he came to, realized, I never had a family. The wife wasn't real. The kids weren't real.
2: Oh.
0: But in my heart, I remember all of them. I remember being a father. I remember getting married. I remember my house.
2: What?
1: That's crazy.
2: Oh,
0: we've all had dreams where you're like, gosh, I just had like a three. In fact, it happened to me this morning. I had a dream I was running from a volcano, but the dream lasted like probably like a full day. But it was really only 35 minutes of sleep.
2: Wow.
1: That's insane, dude.
0: Yes. And so his entire life vanished right away and he had to get therapy for it.
2: Oh.
0: And it turns out that he is dealing with the grief of losing a family that he never even really had.
2: Whoa.
0: All of it in his imagination.
2: I am scared of our own brain. Honestly.
0: Save that soundbite too.
1: Yeah.
0: What'd you say earlier? I don't know anything. I'm scared of my own brain.
2: Because,
0: oh my gosh, we need a year in review, all your quotes. Here's Adina's year in review. I'm scared of my own brain.
2: Honestly, because look what it could do. Like, it's sort of, it traps you into this, like, weird fantasy and dream and life that you thought you had, and then you're waking up, and now that didn't exist. How do you move on? I would be so freaked out.
0: Yeah, he still, to this day, gets therapy for it and doesn't prefer to talk about it. And they said, yeah, they took him to the hospital after that injury, and he had to explain to them, I just had an entire hallucination that lasted 10 years in my brain.
1: Bro, who tackled you? Oh, my gosh.
0: Wow. Yeah, isn't that wild?
2: Listen, I've been in a coma. Oh, sorry, no. Well,
1: what another clip, that got it.
0: No, she's been in a Toyota Tacoma. Yeah. That's different. Yeah.
1: But, a food coma?
0: Yeah. She's like, I've been in a coma. I'm like, I think you mean Tacoma. Yeah, okay. Oh, but my God. Good for you.
1: Any more stories?
0: Yeah.
2: Oh, my God.
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26: Even for people who fall asleep easily, staying asleep can be difficult. You wake up, your mind starts to race, you can't turn those thoughts off. Sleep experts say there are a few things you can try. Cognitive shuffling. That's when you choose a random, impersonal, non-emotional word. Then for each letter of that word, Think of as many words that begin with each letter as you can before moving on to the next one. It distracts your brain from stress. It also mimics the fragmented thought patterns that usually occur as you drift off to sleep. Sensory grounding is something else. That's when you work through things you can hear, feel, see, smell, or taste. That helps you to be in the moment instead of dwelling on the past or the future. Or just do a mental walkthrough of a place you know well. Familiar but neutral imagery that can calm the brain. I'm Dr. Sanjay Gupta, helping you live a better life.
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1: Jim Parsons from Big Bang Theory just said something out loud, and it's going to make you go, are you kidding me, dude? But first, this is pretty cool. Millie Bobby Brown just ended up giving an acting lesson to a bunch of seventh graders for this YouTube show called like Celebrity Substitute. So they went to this school with New York City kids, and she taught them kind of, I guess, everything, like movie tricks and answered questions about her husband and improv and all the things. And at the end, they all ended up getting a bunch of equipment, like costumes and all the stuff for the drama program.
0: Well, do you see the episode with Charlie Sheen teaching chemistry? Not you.
2: Ooh.
0: Hey, kids, come on in. I'm your chemistry teacher.
1: Like, oh, my God.
0: Nope. Grab that beaker. No.
2: This is my kind of lab.
0: Yeah. Like, oh, we're going to have some fun.
1: Oh, my God. Jim Parsons from The Big Bang Theory just revealed that he, while at the height of his fame during that show, he says he was miserable. Take a listen.
3: I look back now and realize that there were many ways, at some of the best moments of my life, I was miserable. I felt that there was so many plates I was supposed to be keeping in the air, and that the success and the good things of life that were happening were only due to this overworking discipline and whatever, and wouldn't do that again and for any amount of money. I just, because it was like, it was stressful and miserable at times. I made myself miserable.
0: Yeah, you know, I don't disagree with him, because we've seen artists come in here who are being very successful. They're like, well, only I slept in the car on the way down here a little bit. Are we going to eat? They don't know when they're eating next. They don't know what place they're in or where they're going to be next. And it's like, is all the money and everything worth it? Because your life does not look like it's fun at all.
2: The price of fame.
1: Honestly, though, how many seasons does Big Bang Theory have? Like seven? Six, seven, I think?
2: Something like that,
0: they have more than that?
1: Or maybe more?
0: Way more than that.
1: So they have a ton, right? Somewhere along the way, if you were that miserable, your character could have been killed off. Don't worry. You could have not shown back up to work.
2: You out? Yeah.
1: But you wanted to stick it out and make money.
0: Well, here's the thing. I think, first of all, when you sign a contract, they may have signed multi-year contracts, right?
2: Yeah.
0: And if you do that, you're beholden, or else you're going to be sued and be out of business forever. So you can lose all your money in LA. You know, for us, we're like, you're making $60,000 an episode or $200,000 an episode. You can somehow go through that in LA when your house is $5 million.
2: You could burn it.
0: Yeah. But the other, because honestly, you've got 10 people on your payroll.
1: Mm-hmm. Yeah.
0: And so there's that. So I'm sympathetic to him for only one reason. He said, there's no amount of money that I would go through that again. So it sounds like a lesson learned that he didn't at the time know that he was learning. And in hindsight was like, you know what? Oh, I wasn't even having a good time then. And we've all gone to a party or gone and done something. You're like, this is not fun. Looking back on it, like, I did not have a good time. I would not go. If someone asked me to go, I'm not going to that again.
1: And yeah, but
0: I feel like
1: I love him and the show. I'm like, I used to be their number one fan, but hearing this just left a sour taste in my mouth. Because man, you were
0: 12 seasons.
1: Ooh. Out of 12 seasons,
0: yes, 279 episodes.
1: Sorry, he was so miserable, made a bunch of money, and whoop-de-doo. You know, I just can't feel that bad for him at all.
2: I hear you. I hear you, but.
0: Look, there are days when I'm miserable. Are you mad at me?
1: What are you still doing here?
0: What is your problem? Like, I'm trying to make a living.
4: There's a new restaurant in Malaysia that serves airline food. 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

0: The Flint Township Board of Trustees has voted in favor of a proposed name change. We told you back in 2022, the Downtown Development Authority took a survey of businesses and residents to get ideas for a possible name change for the township. Some community members spoke at the meeting in favor, saying they didn't want to be connected to the city of Flint because of the Flint water crisis and other connotations connected to Flint that they believe gives the township a bad rap. The resolution passed 5-1 and will appear on the November ballot. There is no official proposed name at this time. We will keep you updated. More than 1,000 new cases of cyclosporiasis have been reported in the state of Michigan as the lettuce recall widens and concerns grow over contaminated produce. Health officials say the outbreak is linked to shredded iceberg lettuce from Taylor Farms in central Mexico. The FDA confirms the investigation is focused on the supply as major restaurants and grocery chains remove affected lettuce from shelves and menus. We'll keep you updated. I'm Matt Barber, ABC 12 News on CK105.5.
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1: 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Not only are you unlikely to stick with something that's difficult, even if you can keep it up, it's probably going to be to the detriment of something else. And chances are that something else is more important. So if you're on a quest to improve your health, I promise the basics are going to take you much further. I'm talking about diet. Try and be as plant-based as possible. Exercise, meaning multiple rounds of cardio and strength training, and sleep. For most people, 7 to 9 hours a night. I'd like to think of these things as sort of a three-legged stool, right? If you're not doing any one of them, it's really hard to keep balanced with the others. The key here is you don't have to strive for perfection. Doing anything is going to be better than nothing. I'm Dr. Sanjay Gupta, helping you live a better life.
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10: This is meteorologist Kevin Goff. We'll see a mix of sun and clouds today with scattered showers and thunderstorms, dropping some brief heavy rain. Lift your temperatures in the upper 70s to around 80 with a west wind turning to the northwest late in the day, 10 to 20 miles per hour and some gusts higher. Overnight, partly cloudy, cooler and more comfortable, low to mid 50s, partly sunny on Wednesday with highs in the mid 70s and a northwesterly wind 10 to 15, still a bit gusty.
11: It's the Hey Morton Show on CK 105.5. It's Hey Morton, where every question we ever get asked, we answer in front of everybody. So really, put it to the test. Ask us something you think we won't answer. You can hit us up in the DMs on Instagram at Hey Morton.
12: Zach asked, Hey Morton, how would you spend your birthday if money was no object?
11: What would it be? Okay. I want to hear this.
12: I totally have thought about this. I want to have like an adult version, but kids' birthday party. And by that, I mean, I would have like several themes at once that I didn't get to enjoy as a kid, or I didn't get to have those kind of birthdays. So here's what I would do. I would get a huge mansion with like an incredible backyard that has a pool. Okay. Then I would have a ton of bounce houses. Then I would have probably, I'd say, three different themes. I'd have a pirate theme in one corner. So all things pirate-esque, like if you were to throw a pirate party. One would be Barbie Dreamhouse, for sure. And then the third one would be paintball, because I remember being in middle school wanting to have my birthday at a paintball place. Mm-hmm. And my parents were like, absolutely not. So I would just want all three of those things to come true and have the sickest birthday party and rent out everything. And then, of course, have like lots of drinks and friends and just have fun.
11: Do you know why your folks said no to the paintball? I know.
12: I have no idea.
11: Because they had just helped you escape the war in Bosnia. They're like, maybe not a paintball.
12: True.
11: Adina, if you don't know, her family, her father was in the war in Bosnia and was able to save his family and get to the United States. Man. And their daughter turned around and said, I want to have a paintball birthday party. They're like,
12: I didn't think that through.
11: None of that. Okay? We're not doing that one.
12: I want to be a pirate. I want paintballs. And I want a Barbie dream house. Okay?
11: Could we do a communist dictatorship party?
12: Like,
11: nope, not that either. Yeah. So in any event, okay. See, it's so funny where you're different in your life. Like, here's my birthday party.
12: Okay.
11: I would have a private jet. Money's no object, right?
12: Right.
11: Okay. I would have a private jet waiting. I would tell my daughter to pick two of her favorite families, the families that we get along with, her friends.
12: Okay.
11: Like, pick your two favorite friends you want to spend a week with, and then tell their families, like, hey, grab everyone, meet us at the airport at this time, and get ready to spend 2 weeks in Kauai.
12: Oh, nice.
11: And we've rented a gigantic waterfront home. We'll be flying on this plane. There will be vehicles waiting for us at the airport.
12: Oh, fun.
11: And have a chef to make food and have activities for the kids every day. That would be it.
12: I love that.
11: Yep. And then after 2 weeks, just come back. Massages every day, all that.
12: Oh,
11: so
12: yeah.
11: Everybody gets to just relax. And the kids get to have fun and wear themselves out. And it would be great sunsets every night.
12: I might leave my party to come to that party.
11: See? I need to, like, pirates and paintball. You left pirates and paintball to come to...
12: Oh, my God.
11: A grown-up party?
12: Wow.
11: Like, who wants nachos? They're like, eh, I'm going to go to Kauai. Thanks.
12: Yeah.
11: Genesee County Mornings start with Hey Morton and all the hits on CK 105.5.

0: 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Tell your smart speaker to play CK105.5. Today, it's time to play a game where all you have to do is define whether a word is real or fake. It's called... Alexandra's on the phone. Alexandra, how are you?
1: Good, Morton. Doing good.
0: Oh, well, you know, we're excited to have you. And you know what? All you're going to have to do is say real or fake. Pretty easy. And you get three right, you win. Get three wrong, to the curb with you. We're done. All right?
1: Yeah. All right.
0: Back. All right. That's fair, right?
1: Yeah. Okay. Yeah, it's fair.
0: What do you mean? It's totally fair. All right, here we go. You have 5 seconds to answer me once I give you the word in the definition, all right?
2: You got this.
0: Here's your first word. You ready? Nudistarian.
1: I'm ready.
0: Referring to the day before yesterday. Nudistarian. Real or fake?
1: Fake.
0: Oh, that's a real word.
1: Mm. Ooh. What?
0: Yes, it is a real word. Here we go. Here's another word for you. Flectomancy. Predicting outcomes based on changes in tone of voice. Flectomancy.
1: Sounds real.
0: Nope. That's a fake word.
2: Sound real to me.
0: I know. Sound real to me just the way I said it. Yeah. All right. Here's your next word. Real or fake? Nexorology. The imaginary study of connections between unrelated events. Nexorology.
1: That's fake.
0: Ah, that's good.
3: Oh, nice.
2: Okay, redemption.
0: All right, we're on our way back here. All right, here we go. Veresthesia. A sensation of freshness triggered by seeing greenery. Veresthesia. Is it real or fake?
1: Real.
0: No.
1: No.
0: No. Not real. You want to go double or nothing?
1: I'll go double or nothing.
0: Okay, so here's what you're wagering. You get it right, you win. You get it wrong, you have to go, I'm a fool. And are you in the car?
1: No.
0: All right. Well, have to...
1: I'm at home.
0: All right. Well, there's nothing to this then. You could just scream out, I'm a fool.
2: I mean, you could go in your front yard and do it.
0: Yeah. All right. This is for everything. Here we go. Real or fake? Circumlocution. Using many words where fewer would do. Circumlocution. Real or fake?
1: Fake.
0: No.
3: Oh, man.
0: We gave you so many chances. So out of 5 words today, you got 4 wrong and 1 right. And it's a tough game because all these words sound
1: right.
0: Fake. Yeah, you got 1 right. So we have a party.
1: Always look on the bright side.
0: Yeah. Now you just have to say very loud, I'm a fool. Go ahead.
1: I'm a fool.
2: All right. Her cat's like, okay.
0: Her cat's like, I know.
1: Yep.
2: Circumlocution.
0: Well, you know what? You got homework for next week, so there you go. Yeah. Thank you for playing.
4: No dial. No static. Just all the hits. Turn it up. 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

0: Everywhere Genesee County goes, the hits go too. CK105.5. Okay, we're going to call Janae. Her husband told her he scheduled a carpet cleaning for the house. It's $99 to have their entire big house done.
1: Ooh.
0: I'm going to call her and say we're on our way over and that she needs to wear latex gloves because I don't want her hands to get wrinkled while she's cleaning the carpet. Hey, for $99, I'm not doing the work. She's doing it. Here we go. It's our phone prank. The phone, Jibba.
2: Hello.
0: Hi, I'm calling for Janae Sanborn.
2: Hi, this is she.
0: Hi, hey, it's Tony from Firsthand Carpet Care. Philip is on his way over right now. He should be there in about 10 minutes, okay?
2: Okay, sounds good.
0: Okay, I just want to confirm that someone's there. 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
2: Yep, I'm here. 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
0: Okay, terrific. 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
0: 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So it's just $99.
2: Oh, perfect. Yeah.
0: A couple more questions. One, do you have any allergy or reaction to detergents?
2: No.
0: You know, sometimes people react to our detergents. The other question I have real quick is, do you have any allergy to latex?
2: Allergy to latex?
0: Yes. Like latex gloves, latex, anything like that. Do you have any allergy to that?
2: I do not.
0: Okay, perfect. And what size are your hands?
2: They're small. Why is that?
0: Just to size the gloves to make sure they're a good fit.
2: Gloves for me?
0: So, yeah, for your hands on the equipment. Because when you use our equipment sometimes, it will get a little
2: Wait,
0: bit...
2: excuse me. I'm going to be using your equipment?
0: Well, yeah. When we come to the house... Did your husband, Mark, when he set this up, did he not explain our service?
2: Of course, he told me you guys were going to be cleaning our carpet, but that, not that I would be using, helping you, like, with your equipment.
0: Oh, well, yeah, that's with Firsthand Carpet Care. We come, we provide the equipment, and we'll even help you move some of the heavier furniture, but after that, you use the equipment, you clean the house, and that's, you know, how we keep it.
2: He didn't mention that. I mean, if I was going to do it, I would have just went and rented one from Home Depot.
0: Well, I mean, honestly, that's how we keep it at $99. You got to kind of figure out for $99, you know, we're not really going to do it.
2: Oh, yeah, he did not explain that to me at all. That's not what I was expecting.
0: Okay, well, I mean, you know, $99. We're not going to be doing the work. I mean, that's a lot more expensive. Well, I mean, for $99, you kind of got to expect.
2: Yeah, but you guys
0: not...
2: make it a little more obvious when scheduling the appointment.
0: Well, when I
2: would have
0: to...
2: never scheduled if I knew I was
0: when I When I spoke
2: myself.
0: To your husband, Mark, he seemed like he was fine with it. I'm surprised he didn't
2: well, of
0: tell
2: course
0: you.
2: He did, because he thinks I'm going to be the one doing it.
0: Well, that's between you guys. I'm just saying, for $99, we can't really go clean any house, any size. I mean, we would totally
2: Excuse
0: go
2: me,
0: broke.
2: Are you calling me stupid?
0: I'm not saying you're stupid. I'm just saying
2: that sounds
0: it
2: like
0: seems,
2: what you're insinuating here.
0: I'm not. I'm just saying it seems kind of obvious, don't you think?
2: No, it doesn't, or else I would have known this if it seemed kind of obvious.
0: Well... How good are you with a broom or a mop?
2: Excuse me, I don't really think that's any of your business. And if you think that I'm going to be cleaning my own carpet, you can just tell your driver now to turn around. And
0: well, it's too late now. I mean, basically, he's almost at your house. We're going to have
2: well,
0: to charge you.
2: Well, I'm not going to be opening my door.
0: Well, that's fine. He'll knock on your door until you do answer and hand him the $99 check. And there's no refunds once we leave
2: no.
0: to head to the house. That's why we make a call to make sure someone's there. There are no refunds. Well,
2: I'm no longer there.
0: Well, maybe I'll have to keep knocking because I do know you're there and we'll get a check
2: no.
0: one way or the
2: if
0: other.
2: If Philip comes, I'm going to call the cops and let's see how Philip likes to leave.
0: Janae.
2: Hello?
0: Yes, Janae. Hey.
2: Yes.
0: We're just messing with you. It's the phone, Jibba. It's a phone prank.
2: Oh, my God. Oh, thank you. That was so scary.
0: Your husband, Mark, said that you had carpet cleaners coming and we could call and mess with you.
2: I was literally going to call him and kill him. I was like, is this guy serious? I hear these calls all the time and I always thought to myself, they would never trick me. I would never fall for it. And you guys saw me.

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WCK 105.5, Flint's number one for all the hits, that latest one from Taylor Swift. Hey, how you doing? Rachel Geddes here with you on this Tuesday. And we started a new flyaway yesterday for Tame Impala, making the rounds on the Deadbeat Tour. And I, right now, every 10 o'clock, keyword, it is currents. Make sure you put an S on the end. 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

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Our colors will fade eventually. So if our time is running out, day after day, we'll make the mundane a masterpiece. Oh my, my, oh my, my love, I take one look at you, you're taking me out.

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KXCK 105.5, Flint's number one for all the hits. How do you have a cat that lives to be 20? Apparently, rapper Xzibit was showing off his cat who's 20 years young. Wow, it's impressive.

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1: Hi, it's Gracie Abrams with my new song, Hit the Wall. 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
1: I think what's so exciting about touring music is the way that the songs evolve from the studio version to the live, the live versions. And playing my new music with the band always influences the sound. I think I'm so lucky to work with such a talented group of people in our band and crew who all have their own, you know, set of expertise and instincts as individual artists, and to see that come together is a thrill. We have so much fun in rehearsals trying all different versions of songs, and then right now as we gear up to take this album live, we've already been making lots of tweaks, which is a lot of fun. And I think, you know, I very much have the fans in mind when we're in rehearsals. I'm like, what will they feel extra hard? So it's all about crafting that experience.
0: And

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18: Across the country right now, at this very moment, there are probably arguments taking place about who's doing more of the housework, the homework, the shuttling of kids from this activity to that. It's true. By and large, women do more of this than men. But doesn't have to be that way. And if you and your spouse can level that playing field, it's going to make both of you and your kids happier. Psychologist Yelena Kecmanovich says, this might be how you get there. As hard as it might be at first, try to think of your partner like a teammate, not an adversary. Learn how to do some of the chores your partner does to get a better understanding of how much effort something takes. And finally, take the time to acknowledge what the other person is doing. And every now and then, even express your appreciation. That'll go a long way. I'm Dr. Sanjay Gupta, helping you live a better life.
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0: 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Well, once again, Kelly Clarkson, TMI. So she's like talking to her audience yesterday and said, I think I had the parasite. I had the lettuce parasite. I had explosive, you know what? And she literally was like, I've never been so happy a man wasn't in the room. And she like raced off her set at one point. So it's like, okay, we don't need to hear all the details, Cal. Yeah, hope you feel better soon.
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19: Even for people who fall asleep easily, staying asleep can be difficult. You wake up, your mind starts to race, you can't turn those thoughts off. Sleep experts say there are a few things you can try. Cognitive shuffling. That's when you choose a random, impersonal, non-emotional word. Then for each letter of that word, think of as many words that begin with each letter as you can before moving on to the next one. It distracts your brain from stress. It also mimics the fragmented thought patterns that usually occur as you drift off to sleep. Sensory grounding is something else. That's when you work through things you can hear, feel, see, smell, or taste. That helps you to be in the moment instead of dwelling on the past or the future, or just do a mental walkthrough of a place you know well. Familiar but neutral imagery that can calm the brain. I'm Dr. Sanjay Gupta, helping you live a better life.
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95 Flint's number one for all the hits on this Tuesday. I stayed up late last night, went to play volleyball with my girls out in the sand, and we just kept laughing, drinking, having a good time. I was like, I gotta get to bed.

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0: 5, Flint's number one for all the hits. Coming up at 12, we'll have your Lollapalooza Pick Your Day keyword. 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Is it Lorde and Sombra on Thursday, Charlie XCX and Zara Larsson on Friday? Maybe it's Olivia Dean and Jenny on Saturday, or Tate McRae and the Chainsmokers Sunday. 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
12: If you're looking to get stronger, you don't necessarily need a bunch of heavy weights to do that, at least not to start. Body weight workouts, when you do them the right way, can be really effective. Strength and conditioning specialist Dana Santis told us, with body weight training, you create progressive overload by changing joint angles, adding instability, or choosing more challenging variations of the same exercise. Two other factors driving progressive overload are time under tension and muscular fatigue. That means the amount of time your muscles are engaged during a movement, the slower the movement, the harder it will be until you reach the point where you can't do another rep with good form. You want to stop before you collapse. Also, remember this, pay attention to your breath. So important. Breathe out when you exert force. I'm Dr. Sanjay Gupta, helping you live a better life.
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0: 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All the hits. Justin Bieber there, coming off his performance at the halftime at the World Cup. And sang it live, had his little guitar strumming, and it sounded good. Yeah, he like slowed things down for a minute there. It was good stuff. All right, stick around. Jelly Roll and Tame Impala coming up next.
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4: Even for people who fall asleep easily, staying asleep can be difficult. You wake up, your mind starts to race, you can't turn those thoughts off. Sleep experts say there are a few things you can try. Cognitive shuffling. That's when you choose a random, impersonal, non-emotional word. Then for each letter of that word, think of as many words that begin with each letter as you can before moving on to the next one. It distracts your brain from stress. It also mimics the fragmented thought patterns that usually occur as you drift off to sleep. Sensory grounding is something else. That's when you work through things you can hear, feel, see, smell, or taste. That helps you to be in the moment instead of dwelling on the past or the future. Or just do a mental walkthrough of a place you know well. Familiar but neutral imagery that can calm the brain. I'm Dr. Sanjay Gupta, helping you live a better life.
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0: Hey, I'm Chris VanVleet. This is Insight with Chris VanVleet. Go behind the scenes and beyond the headlines with people like John Cena.
1: That's where Never Give Up comes from. I wasn't Brock. I wasn't Roman. I wasn't Dwayne. I was last.
0: And the biggest names in pro wrestling and beyond.
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105.5 with Chris Brown. They're all the hits. Jelly Roll's daughter is saying that our view of her dad's relationship will crumble when we learn the reason behind the divorce. Ooh, yeah, she went out this rant on TikTok. All right, we're going to need to hear the real details here. Let it out. CK 105.5 is Ariana Grande.

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Oh my, my, oh my, my love. I take one look at you, you're taking me out.

K105.5, Flint's number one for all the hits. Thanks for spending part of your day with us. We have lots of options out there, but I'm happy that you're here. All right. I don't want you to drop dead, but I do love this song. It sticks in my head. Olivia Rodrigo, CK105.5.

So Lunch begins now here on CK 105.5. But first, get your phone out and get ready to text in Lollapalooza Pick Your Day, our big contest where you get to decide who you want to see, if it's Olivia Dean or Somber or Charlie XCX. 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
20: 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It's true. By and large, women do more of this than men. But doesn't have to be that way. And if you and your spouse can level that playing field, it's going to make both of you and your kids happier. Psychologist Yelena Kecmanovich says this might be how you get there. As hard as it might be at first, try to think of your partner like a teammate, not an adversary. Learn how to do some of the chores your partner does to get a better understanding of how much effort something takes. And finally, take the time to acknowledge what the other person is doing. And every now and then, even express your appreciation. That'll go a long way. I'm Dr. Sanjay Gupta, helping you live a better life.

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0: 5. It's the retro lunch. So this is a random story. So you remember Exhibits? Yeah, like the rapper. He was in in Pimp My Ride. I forgot about that show. He's got a cat, Thundercat, and the cat's 20 years old. And I remember that cat used to be on the show with him. He attributes her longevity to dry and wet food, receiving fluids at the vet for like she gets like her IV. But she's like 20. That's an old cat. All right, Exhibit, I see you. I love that show. We used to watch it all the time. All right, stick around. Sir Mix-a-Lot, Dre, and Snoop. More coming up next year on the Retro Lunch.
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16: A better life with Dr. Sanjay Gupta.
17: Back in 2019, I made a documentary for HBO called One Nation Under Stress. And what was true then is still true now. Money and financial problems are consistently ranked as the number one cause of stress in the United States.

0: And a brand new study out of the Mayo Clinic found that worrying about money may age the heart even faster than traditional risk factors. Unlike an acute stressor, such as a short-term work deadline or a brief illness, financial strain is often chronic and ongoing. And because money affects so many aspects of daily life, financial stress can be difficult to escape. Even so, financial stress does not mean you're doomed. Just means you need to double down on the things you know are good for heart health. Diet, exercise, sleep, and of course, not smoking. I'm Dr. Sanjay Gupta, helping you live a better life.
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0: 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It's bad when the kids say this and know the opening better than I do. Here's Baby Got Back. Talk along.
1: Oh my God, Becky, look at her butt. 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She looks like one of those rap guys' girlfriends. 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I mean, her butt is just so

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Check out America's Got Talent, Kitchen Nightmares, and The Real Housewives of London tonight on TV. Okay, I'm there for that. CK105.5, time to work it. It's Missy Elliott.

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1: CK 105.5 with JT on the Retro Lunch. Hey, remember those good old days at Lollapalooza when you're like 20? Yeah, well, we're giving you a chance to get back to Lollapalooza in Chicago, Grant Park. That's where I went to college, so I have some good memories there. All right, so July 30th through August 2nd, we're giving you a chance to

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Flint's number one for all the hits. Hope you're having a good Tuesday. Making it better, thinking about an amazing trip to Denver. How fun would that be to see Tame Impala making the rounds on the Deadbeat Tour? All right, so Mile High Stadium, that'd be fun. All right, here's your key word, slow. Text SLOW to 95819. But

CK 105.5, all the hits. So this lady going to be part of that lineup at Lollapalooza. And you can text in for a chance to win and pick your day that you want to go. All right, we'll have another keyword in the 5 o'clock hour with Dallas.

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0: K105.5, Flint's number one for all the hits. Dominic Fike there with Baby Doll. How you doing? Rachel Geddes keeping you company today as we get through this Tuesday. So our cute little dog, who's a corgi, definitely missed us when we were gone for the weekend. We came back in and he was just running circles and circles. So, you know, people told me for years to get a dog, and I do definitely. I'm loving every minute of it. So, except for picking up the poop, but other than that, we love it.
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6: What are the chances you are listening to this while drinking a nice hot cup of coffee? If so, don't let me stop you. For years, we've been reporting on the health benefits of coffee, and that's not going to stop today. A new study, this one out of Harvard School of Public Health, found that coffee and tea could help lower your risk of developing dementia. People who enjoyed 1 to 3 caffeinated cups a day saw the biggest impact. In addition to the caffeine, coffee contains hundreds of bioactive compounds that can influence inflammation, glucose metabolism, vascular function, and oxidative stress. It's also possible coffee drinkers might be doing other things that keep them healthy. Eating a more balanced diet, getting plenty of exercise, sleep, not smoking, or drinking too much alcohol. And finally, staying socially active. I'm Dr. Sanjay Gupta, helping you live a better life.
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10: Now seems as good a time as any to remind you, you don't always have to take healthy habits to the extreme. Not only are you unlikely to stick with something that's difficult, even if you can keep it up, it's probably going to be to the detriment of something else. And chances are that something else is more important. So if you're on a quest to improve your health, I promise the basics are going to take you much further. I'm talking about diet, try and be as plant-based as possible, exercise, meaning multiple rounds of cardio and strength training, and sleep. For most people, 7 to 9 hours a night. I'd like to think of these things as sort of a three-legged stool, right? If you're not doing any one of them, it's really hard to keep balanced with the others. The key here is you don't have to strive for perfection. Doing anything is going to be better than nothing. I'm Dr. Sanjay Gupta, helping you live a better life.
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0: 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Zara Larsson right there. She's going to be part of our Lollapalooza lineup. Grand Park in Chicago. An amazing chance for you to pick which day and which artist you want to see. Maybe it's Lorde or Somber. Olivia Dean is in there. And like I said, Zara Larsson. So it's all up to you. Your next keyword, the next chance for you to text in, will be at 5 o'clock. 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We're going to get you set up at Lollapalooza from CK105.5.
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11: Across the country right now, at this very moment, there are probably arguments taking place about who's doing more of the housework, the homework, the shuttling of kids from this activity to that. It's true. By and large, women do more of this than men. But doesn't have to be that way. And if you and your spouse can level that playing field, it's going to make both of you and your kids happier. Psychologist Yelena Kecmanovic says this might be how you get there. As hard as it might be at first, try to think of your partner like a teammate, not an adversary. Learn how to do some of the chores your partner does to get a better understanding of how much effort something takes. And finally, take the time to acknowledge what the other person is doing. And every now and then, even express your appreciation. That'll go a long way. I'm Dr. Sanjay Gupta, helping you live a better life.
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105.5, all the hits. Olivia Dean will be part of that Lollapalooza lineup where you get to pick your day. All right, we'll have another keyword coming up at 5.

Dua Lipa, New Rules there. CK 105.5, all the hits. All right, we have better air quality. We don't have a heat wave anymore. We're getting down to the business of the lettuce. Things are looking up. All right.

CK 105.5, all the hits. You want to go to Lollapalooza on us? And you don't have to go to artists you don't want to see. You pick your day and who you want to see. Maybe it's Olivia Dean and Jenny, or Tate McRae and the Chainsmokers. You get to decide. All right, we'll have another key word coming up at 5 with Dallas. Don't miss it. You got to text in from CK 105.5. Here's Bruno Mars.

KXCK 105.5, all the hits. This cute little raccoon named Jimothy is taking over the internet. I mean, this guy's like more popular than anybody right now. He has tattoos made of him and murals, merchandise. Come on, this guy needs an agent.

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1: Hi, it's Gracie Abrams with my new song, Hit the Wall. 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
1: Being on the road definitely influences creative output, I would say. I think there's just this kind of different frequency that your nervous system is operating, you know, on, and it can be really helpful and kind of fuel sometimes, in my experience, like a delirious kind of edge to songwriting, which I've appreciated very much in the past. And it also can be a bit dysregulating, which sometimes means that I don't write music for a couple weeks at a time, and that can feel nerve-wracking in its own way. But I think I try again to just be really present with touring.

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0: KCK 105.5, all the hits in a spiral right there. Well, our Lollapalooza Pick Your Day contest from Republic Records is going on. And the best part about it is you pick which artists you want to see. Lord and Somber on Thursday of Lollapalooza, or Charlie XCX and Zara Larsson. That one's on Friday. How about Olivia Dean and Jenny on Saturday, or Tate McRae and the Chainsmokers on Sunday? Ooh, that'd be a tough one. I might go with Lord and Somber, though. But anyways, you get to decide. We get you two tickets to the show and an overnight stay in Chicago. All right, so we'll have keywords at noon and 5 right here on CK 105.5. Your chance to win it.
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13: Back in 2019, I made a documentary for HBO called One Nation Under Stress. And what was true then is still true now. Money and financial problems are consistently ranked as the number one cause of stress in the United States. And a brand new study out of the Mayo Clinic found that worrying about money may age the heart even faster than traditional risk factors. Unlike an acute stressor, such as a short-term work deadline or a brief illness, financial strain is often chronic and ongoing. And because money affects so many aspects of daily life, financial stress can be difficult to escape. Even so, financial stress does not mean you're doomed. It just means you need to double down on the things you know are good for heart health: diet, exercise, sleep, and of course, not smoking. I'm Dr. Sanjay Gupta, helping you live a better life.
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Yeah. Here's your shot to get out of Flint and get out to Colorado. You get out there and see Tame Impala. 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
10: Across the country right now, at this very moment, there are probably arguments taking place about who's doing more of the housework, the homework, the shuttling of kids from this activity to that. It's true. By and large, women do more of this than men. But doesn't have to be that way. And if you and your spouse can level that playing field, it's going to make both of you and your kids happier. Psychologist Yelena Kecmanovic says, this might be how you get there. As hard as it might be at first, try to think of your partner like a teammate, not an adversary. Learn how to do some of the chores your partner does to get a better understanding of how much effort something takes. And finally, take the time to acknowledge what the other person is doing. And every now and then, even express your appreciation. That'll go a long way. I'm Dr. Sanjay Gupta, helping you live a better life.
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13: Across the country right now, at this very moment, there are probably arguments taking place about who's doing more of the housework, the homework, the shuttling of kids from this activity to that. It's true. By and large, women do more of this than men. But doesn't have to be that way. And if you and your spouse can level that playing field, it's going to make both of you and your kids happier. Psychologist Yelena Kecmanovich says this might be how you get there. As hard as it might be at first, try to think of your partner like a teammate, not an adversary. Learn how to do some of the chores your partner does to get a better understanding of how much effort something takes. And finally, take the time to acknowledge what the other person is doing, and every now and then, even express your appreciation. That'll go a long way. I'm Dr. Sanjay Gupta, helping you live a better life.
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8: 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And chances are that something else is more important. So if you're on a quest to improve your health, I promise the basics are going to take you much further. I'm talking about diet. Try and be as plant-based as possible. Exercise, meaning multiple rounds of cardio and strength training, and sleep. For most people, 7 to 9 hours a night. I'd like to think of these things as sort of a three-legged stool, right? If you're not doing any one of them, it's really hard to keep balanced with the others. The key here is you don't have to strive for perfection. Doing anything is going to be better than nothing. I'm Dr. Sanjay Gupta, helping you live a better life.
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0: I'm so excited. I've got your hookup to go to Lollapalooza, and this is a local contest. Hopefully, you're going to be our local winner. And yeah, get you out to Lollapalooza. Have you seen the lineup? Zara Larsson, Olivia Dean, Somber, Tate McRae, and more. And all of your Shot to Text to Win Love coming up just after 5, all right? Keep it here. It's Dallas Jade, CK 105.5.
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16: 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Body weight workouts, when you do them the right way, can be really effective. Strength and conditioning specialist Dana Santis told us, with body weight training, you create progressive overload by changing joint angles, adding instability, or choosing more challenging variations of the same exercise. Two other factors driving progressive overload are time under tension and muscular fatigue. That means the amount of time your muscles are engaged during a movement –

0: The slower the movement, the harder it will be until you reach the point where you can't do another rep with good form. You want to stop before you collapse. Also, remember this, pay attention to your breath. So important. Breathe out when you exert force. I'm Dr. Sanjay Gupta, helping you live a better life.
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0: You look tired. Isn't that translation for you look like crap? It's like, thanks. What are you supposed to say to that? It's Dallas Shade, CK 105.5. I was up all night worrying about things I have no control over. So, yeah.
1: They say the holy water's watered down, and this town's lost its faith. Our colors will fade eventually. So if our time is running out, day after day, we'll make the mundane a masterpiece. Oh my, my, oh my, my love, I take one look at you, you're taking me out.

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somber right there. You know, I'm going to be at Lollapalooza, and you could be there, too. It's Dallas Shade Local Contest, CK105.5. Olivia Dean's going to be there. Tate McRae. You will get to pick what day and take someone with you. 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Zara Larson, she's going to be there, too.

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4: 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Some began with lyrics, some with melodies, and some with a very obvious feeling that, you know, for the first time in a while, I had the room being off tour to take, you know, the time to look at. So the process varied, which I sometimes get frustrated with in real time because, you know, you sometimes wish there could be a formula that always worked for you, but it's the unpredictability of making anything ever that really, I think, is what I love most in the end. You know, the road, looking back on the road that it took to get to a song feeling whole.

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1: We've all been there, in a boring meeting, a long lecture, struggling to stay awake. No matter how hard you try, you nod off, and that is never a good look. Aside from the obvious, making sure you're getting enough sleep, there are a couple quick pick-me-ups that experts recommend before you take your seat. If you have time, you might try to squeeze in a quick nap, just a couple minutes even. That can increase your alertness. Or try to pop outside for a quick walk, get your blood and your hormones pumping, splash some cold water on your face, or grab a cup of coffee, obviously. If you're not a caffeine drinker, even just taking small sips of water throughout your meeting could be enough to keep you awake. Of course, you could also make a point to engage in the meeting. You're not likely to fall asleep while you're actually talking. I'm Dr. Sanjay Gupta, helping you live a better life.
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16: Back in 2019, I made a documentary for HBO called One Nation Under Stress. And what was true then is still true now. Money and financial problems are consistently ranked as the number one cause of stress in the United States. And a brand new study out of the Mayo Clinic found that worrying about money may age the heart even faster than traditional risk factors. Unlike an acute stressor, such as a short-term work deadline or a brief illness, financial strain is often chronic and ongoing. And because money affects so many aspects of daily life, financial stress can be difficult to escape. Even so, financial stress does not mean you're doomed. Just means you need to double down on the things you know are good for heart health. Diet, exercise, sleep, and of course not smoking. I'm Dr. Sanjay Gupta, helping you live a better life.
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Paula and Jenny right there. And Jenny going to be at Lollapalooza. 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

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They're bra inserts to keep the boobies nice and cool for summertime. I'm like, oh, okay. It's Dallas Jade CK 105.5. 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

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I hate it when someone says that. Like, what are you supposed to respond to that? You know? Thank you for saying I look like crap, basically. CK105.5, I'm Dallas Jade. It's like, yeah, I look tired because, you know, I was up all night worrying about things I have zero control over.

0: Free Ticket Tuesday, hooking it up for you to go to Lollapalooza. Yep, and it's a local contest. You could take someone with you, get an overnight stay. I love this for you. It's Dallas Jade, CK105.5. So tomorrow on my show, 5 o'clock, I'm going to have another shot for you to get in on this. Who's going to be at Lollapalooza? We've got Zara Larsson, Somber, Jenny, Tate McRae, Olivia Dean, and more, and hopefully you and whoever you take with you. So again, tomorrow with me, Dallas with an ACE at 5.
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12: Now seems as good a time as any to remind you, you don't always have to take healthy habits to the extreme. Not only are you unlikely to stick with something that's difficult, even if you can keep it up, it's probably going to be to the detriment of something else. And chances are that something else is more important. So if you're on a quest to improve your health, I promise the basics are going to take you much further. I'm talking about diet, try and be as plant-based as possible, exercise, meaning multiple rounds of cardio and strength training, and sleep. For most people, 7 to 9 hours a night. I'd like to think of these things as sort of a three-legged stool, right? If you're not doing any one of them, it's really hard to keep balanced with the others. The key here is you don't have to strive for perfection. Doing anything is going to be better than nothing. I'm Dr. Sanjay Gupta, helping you live a better life.
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7: Across the country right now, at this very moment, there are probably arguments taking place about who's doing more of the housework, the homework, the shuttling of kids from this activity to that. It's true. By and large, women do more of this than men. But doesn't have to be that way. And if you and your spouse can level that playing field, it's going to make both of you and your kids happier. Psychologist Yelena Kecmanovic says this might be how you get there. As hard as it might be at first, try to think of your partner like a teammate, not an adversary. Learn how to do some of the chores your partner does to get a better understanding of how much effort something takes. And finally, take the time to acknowledge what the other person is doing, and every now and then, even express your appreciation. That'll go a long way. I'm Dr. Sanjay Gupta, helping you live a better life.
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Oh my, my, oh my, my love. I take one look at you, you're taking me out.

0: Who should pay for the first date? What do you think? Because personally, I believe whoever asks whoever on the date should be the one to pay. Yeah? It's Dallas Shade, CK 105.5. My friend, she had a date the other night, and he asked her out. But when the bill came, he said, do you want to go half? She's just like, what? Okay, sure, I guess. So then you would think that maybe, okay, maybe he just wasn't into her, right? Something. But no, he asked her out on a second date after that, after asking to split the bill. She's like, nah, I'm good.
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8: A better life with Dr. Sanjay Gupta.
9: As a parent, when you send your kid off to school in the morning, you know that they're going to be learning, they're going to be spending time with their friends. But a new study out of UCSF found adolescents are spending an average of 70 minutes of their school day on their phones. Now, some kids will say they need their phones to help with schoolwork, but this study found that they were spending the vast majority of their screen time on TikTok, Instagram, and Snapchat. Not really apps that you're going to be turning to for homework help. Now, the study's lead author said, don't blame kids for using their phones at school. Teach them how to resist them. Focus on what they'd get by putting them aside rather than what you're taking away. Explain how phones could hurt their academic performance and also remind them of this. Nothing takes the place of real face-to-face friendships. I'm Dr. Sanjay Gupta, helping you live a better life.
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1: You know how people say, don't speak it into existence? Well, Tyler should have listened because last night he joked that he might miss today's show because of diarrhea. And somehow the universe took that as a challenge. So while he's busy negotiating with a parasite and hopefully hydrating and getting rested up so he can come back and join me, you're going to be flying solo with me tonight. And honestly, I think we're going to have some fun.

0: I'm flying solo for tonight, so we're going to get the group chat popping on Nightly with Jade and Tyler. 855-NIGHT-JT. I want to peek into your world. Okay, we got Chat Town in the building. Matthew, tell me something good.
1: I got a promotion up to supervisor. I start my supervisor duties this week.
0: Okay, so now we got to address you as boss. Boss man Matthew.
1: I'm trying to be the boss man.
0: When does this go into effect?
1: I start Thursday.
0: Woo! Okay, I'm wishing you the best of luck. Get some good sleep. You got this.
1: Thanks. Have a great day.
2: Hey, Jade. It's Tina. I'm working in Atlanta.
0: Hey, Tina from Atlanta.
2: I got some exciting news. Well, I'm stressed out right now because I'm working trying to get ready to go out of town, but I'm leaving tomorrow to go to Utah to visit my son that I put up for adoption when I was 18 years old.
0: Holy moly. How are you feeling?
2: I'm very anxious and stressed out, and I just want to get out of work, but my boss keeps giving me stuff. I'm like, please, I need to go.
0: Oh, my gosh. This is so beautiful. Will you please call us with an update?
2: Yeah, for sure. For sure. I'm so excited. You think you'll never meet him? You will. If you get lucky, you really will.
0: Wow. I'm so touched by that. I'm so moved by that, and I'm so happy you called. This is amazing.
2: Oh, you're welcome. Thank you. I appreciate it, and I'll give you a call when I get back.
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1: You know, the older I get, the more I realize peace usually costs a little misunderstanding. Somebody's always going to have something to say, so you might as well live a life you're proud of. Audrey Hofer is capturing that exact mindset on her new song, This Is Sue Me, on Nightly with Jade and Tyler.

0: One thing people don't realize about the World Cup is it's not just a trophy on the line. It is a massive payday. What's going on, Night Crew? It's Jade from Nightly with Jade and Tyler, and FIFA just handed out a record $655 million in performance prize money this tournament. The champions, Spain, they're walking away with 50 mil. Argentina's pockets are lining up with 33 million as runner-up. England's third place finish was worth 29 million. France earned 27 million for fourth. And here's the crazy part. Even teams that went home after the group stage still collected $9 million. Every nation that qualified got paid. So it's safe to say that nobody's leaving this World Cup empty-handed. And when you add in FIFA's preparation grants before the tournament even kicked off, more than $727 million was distributed across all 48 nations. That's the richest World Cup in history.
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12: Back in 2019, I made a documentary for HBO called One Nation Under Stress. And what was true then is still true now. Money and financial problems are consistently ranked as the number one cause of stress in the United States. And a brand new study out of the Mayo Clinic found that worrying about money may age the heart even faster than traditional risk factors. Unlike an acute stressor, such as a short-term work deadline or a brief illness, financial strain is often chronic and ongoing. And because money affects so many aspects of daily life, financial stress can be difficult to escape. Even so, financial stress does not mean you're doomed. It just means you need to double down on the things you know are good for heart health: diet, exercise, sleep, and of course, not smoking. I'm Dr. Sanjay Gupta, helping you live a better life.
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1: Every time I hear this song, I swear I can hear the paleta cart rolling through the neighborhood. You know the one. The little bell goes off. Every kid on the block is sprinting outside with a crumpled up dollar bill, hoping they don't miss it. Bruno Mars has officially become the soundtrack to that core summer memory. I'm going to need a coconut paleta. I need a strawberry paleta, mango paleta. It's Risk It All on Nightly with Jaden Tyler. For just a